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2: We'll keep temperatures above average as we go into the upcoming weekend. Starting out, though, comfortable for Thursday morning. Low to mid-60s and then highs in the upper 80s in the afternoon. And we'll be right there again on Friday, maybe even pushing 90. Chances of showers and thunderstorms do look to go up over the weekend. In the 2 News Weather Center, I'm Chief Meteorologist Michael Sager.
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1: 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I'd love it if you join me. I think you'll like what you hear. My name is Doug York. Please see me on Sunday.
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2: We'll keep temperatures above average as we go into the upcoming weekend, starting out, though, comfortable for Thursday morning, low to mid-60s, and then highs in the upper 80s in the afternoon, and we'll be right there again on Friday, maybe even pushing 90. Chances of showers and thunderstorms do look to go up over the weekend. In the 2 News Weather Center, I'm Chief Meteorologist Michael Sager.
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6: Fox News. I'm Carmen Roberts. President Trump welcomes China's President Xi to Washington for a state visit as the leaders look to maintain stability in the U.S.-China relationship. GOP Senator Steve Daines tells Fox News.
7: The stakes could not be higher. The world will be watching every moment, every word coming out of Washington this week.
6: The heads of Anthropic and OpenAI pleaded with the UN General Assembly today to regulate artificial intelligence, warning that without safeguards, AI could pose a risk to humanity.
8: We don't want to fall into the trap of blind optimism. We also don't want to fall into the trap of doomerism either.
6: OpenAI CEO Sam Altman. And yesterday, President Trump brushed off concerns about AI again. And a Tennessee judge issues a temporary restraining order against Dolly Parton's nephew, Brian Seaver, accused of threatening violence and trying to damage her estate. America's listening to Fox News.
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2: We'll keep temperatures above average as we go into the upcoming weekend, starting out, though, comfortable for Thursday morning, low to mid-60s, and then highs in the upper 80s in the afternoon, and we'll be right there again on Friday, maybe even pushing 90. Chances of showers and thunderstorms do look to go up over the weekend. In the 2 News Weather Center, I'm Chief Meteorologist Michael Sager.
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0: Okay, babe, this new home insurance, I'm bugging out.
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5: We'll keep temperatures above average as we go into the upcoming weekend. Starting out, though, comfortable for Thursday morning. Low to mid-60s and then highs in the upper 80s in the afternoon. And we'll be right there again on Friday, maybe even pushing 90. Chances of showers and thunderstorms do look to go up over the weekend. In the 2 News Weather Center, I'm Chief Meteorologist Michael Sager.
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I said, John.

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That old violin and I were just alike. 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
1: Fox News, I'm Tom Bergani. President Trump greeting China's President Xi Jinping at Joint Base Andrews ahead of their official meeting at the White House tomorrow. He tells reporters they had a very good day.
2: We had some good meetings in terms of various things. I won't go into details. You'll be reading about it pretty soon. But we had some very good meetings.
1: The president is expected to discuss the Iran war and artificial intelligence with Xi. He's likely to pitch a hotline meant to address security issues. Venezuelan acting president Delcy Rodriguez addresses the United Nations General Assembly for the first time.
3: Thanking President Trump for resuming diplomatic ties, calling the dispute with the U.S. and earthquakes in Venezuela major tests of its life as a nation. Stressing recovery will take time, but noting Venezuela has started a democratic process and there will be elections.
1: That's Fox's Kristen Goodwin. 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
2: We'll keep temperatures above average as we go into the upcoming weekend, starting out, though, comfortable for Thursday morning, low to mid-60s, and then highs in the upper 80s in the afternoon, and we'll be right there again on Friday, maybe even pushing 90. Chances of showers and thunderstorms do look to go up over the weekend. In the 2 News Weather Center, I'm Chief Meteorologist Michael Sager.
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2: We'll keep temperatures above average as we go into the upcoming weekend, starting out, though, comfortable for Thursday morning, low to mid-60s, and then highs in the upper 80s in the afternoon, and we'll be right there again on Friday, maybe even pushing 90. Chances of showers and thunderstorms do look to go up over the weekend. In the 2 News Weather Center, I'm Chief Meteorologist Michael Sager.
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How old do you think I am? He said. I said, well, I didn't know. He said, I turned 65 about 11 months ago. I was sitting

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1: Fox News, I'm Chris DeMayo. President Trump greeting China's President Xi Jinping ahead of their meeting at the White House Thursday.
2: We had some good meetings in terms of various things. I won't go into details. You'll be reading about it pretty soon. But we had some very good meetings.
1: The president is expected to discuss the Iran war and artificial intelligence with Xi. All eyes are on the cost of oil as the midterms are fast approaching. Treasury Secretary Scott Bessent is optimistic.
3: There are two kinds of inflation. There's headline inflation and core inflation. And what we've seen is that we do have a supply shock here with the Iran conflict. We're going to get to the other side of this. On the other side, what we've seen is this has not moved through to core inflation. Core inflation has actually moved down.
1: Bessent appearing on Fox's special report. 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
1: We'll keep temperatures above average as we go into the upcoming weekend, starting out, though, comfortable for Thursday morning, low to mid-60s, and then highs in the upper 80s in the afternoon, and we'll be right there again on Friday, maybe even pushing 90. Chances of showers and thunderstorms do look to go up over the weekend. In the 2 News Weather Center, I'm Chief Meteorologist Michael Sager.
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0: 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And now it's time for your 2 News weather forecast.
1: We'll keep temperatures above average as we go into the upcoming weekend. Starting out, though, comfortable for Thursday morning. Low to mid-60s and then highs in the upper 80s in the afternoon. And we'll be right there again on Friday, maybe even pushing 90. Chances of showers and thunderstorms do look to go up over the weekend. In the 2 News Weather Center, I'm Chief Meteorologist Michael Sager.
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1: News. I'm Sue Guzman. A day after addressing the UN General Assembly in New York, President Trump is hosting Chinese leader Xi Jinping for a state visit. Fox's Lucas Tomlinson.
2: Talks on trade and artificial intelligence are expected to dominate the summit in Washington, the leader's first meeting since Xi hosted Trump in Beijing in May. President Trump mentioned China only one time in his UN address, vowing the U.S. must win the AI race.
1: Iran's President Masoud Pezeshkian delivering his address before the United Nations General Assembly, speaking about the impact the U.S. conflict has had on his nation.
3: Pezeshkian framed Iran as the victim. He held up photos of children that he said were killed by American and Israeli bombs, and he vowed that his country would never cede control of the Strait of Hormuz. As he began his address, a lone U.S. diplomat walked out.
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1: We'll keep temperatures above average as we go into the upcoming weekend, starting out, though, comfortable for Thursday morning, low to mid-60s, and then highs in the upper 80s in the afternoon, and we'll be right there again on Friday, maybe even pushing 90. Chances of showers and thunderstorms do look to go up over the weekend. In the 2 News Weather Center, I'm Chief Meteorologist Michael Sager.
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1: We'll keep temperatures above average as we go into the upcoming weekend, starting out, though, comfortable for Thursday morning, low to mid-60s, and then highs in the upper 80s in the afternoon, and we'll be right there again on Friday, maybe even pushing 90. Chances of showers and thunderstorms do look to go up over the weekend. In the 2 News Weather Center, I'm Chief Meteorologist Michael Sager.
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1: News. I'm Chris DeMayo. President Trump greeting China's President Xi Jinping ahead of their meeting at the White House Thursday.
2: We had some good meetings in terms of various things. I won't go into details. You'll be reading about it pretty soon. But we had some very good meetings.
1: The president is likely to discuss the Iran war and artificial intelligence with Xi. Affordability and the economy continue to be the big concerns as the midterms approach. Treasury Secretary Scott Bessent says that the economy is very strong.
3: Unlike under the Biden administration, where we had negative wage growth, we are seeing substantial wage growth here. That wage growth is going to continue going. We will get to the other side of this Iran conflict. The energy prices will drop.
1: A recent NPR PBS News Marist poll shows voters favor Democrats on the economy 42 to 38%. 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

0: 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And now it's time for your 2 News weather forecast.
1: We'll keep temperatures above average as we go into the upcoming weekend. Starting out, though, comfortable for Thursday morning. Low to mid 60s and then highs in the upper 80s in the afternoon. And we'll be right there again on Friday, maybe even pushing 90. Chances of showers and thunderstorms do look to go up over the weekend. In the 2 News Weather Center, I'm Chief Meteorologist Michael Sager.
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1: We'll keep temperatures above average as we go into the upcoming weekend, starting out, though, comfortable for Thursday morning, low to mid-60s, and then highs in the upper 80s in the afternoon, and we'll be right there again on Friday, maybe even pushing 90. Chances of showers and thunderstorms do look to go up over the weekend. In the 2 News Weather Center, I'm Chief Meteorologist Michael Sager.
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1: News. I'm Sue Guzman. President Trump greeting China's President Xi Jinping at Joint Base Andrews ahead of their official meeting at the White House tomorrow. He tells reporters they had a very good day.
2: We had some good meetings in terms of various things. I won't go into details. You'll be reading about it pretty soon. But we had some very good meetings.
1: The president expected to discuss the Iran conflict as well as artificial intelligence with Xi. He's expected also to pitch a hotline that's meant to address security issues. Venezuela's acting president Delcy Rodriguez addressing the U.N. General Assembly for the first time
3: Wednesday. Thanking President Trump for resuming diplomatic ties, calling the dispute with the U.S. and earthquakes in Venezuela major tests of its life as a nation. Stressing recovery will take time, but noting Venezuela has started a democratic process and there will be elections.
1: Fox's Kristen Goodwin. 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
1: We'll keep temperatures above average as we go into the upcoming weekend, starting out, though, comfortable for Thursday morning, low to mid-60s, and then highs in the upper 80s in the afternoon, and we'll be right there again on Friday, maybe even pushing 90. Chances of showers and thunderstorms do look to go up over the weekend. In the 2 News Weather Center, I'm Chief Meteorologist Michael Sager.
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1: We'll keep temperatures above average as we go into the upcoming weekend, starting out, though, comfortable for Thursday morning, low to mid-60s, and then highs in the upper 80s in the afternoon, and we'll be right there again on Friday, maybe even pushing 90. Chances of showers and thunderstorms do look to go up over the weekend. In the 2 News Weather Center, I'm Chief Meteorologist Michael Sager.
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10: I was on the outskirts of a little southern town, trying to reach my destination before the sun went down. The old CB was blaring away on channel 19 when there came a little boy's voice on the radio line. And he said, "Breaker 19, is anyone there? Come on back, truckers, and talk to Teddy Bear." Well, I keyed the mic and I said, "You got it, Teddy Bear." And the little boy's voice came back on the air. "Appreciate the break. Who we got on that end?" I told him my handle, and then he began. "Now, I'm not supposed to bother you fellas out there. Mom says you're busy and for me to stay off there. But you see, I get lonely and it helps to talk. 'Cause that's about all I can do. I'm crippled and I can't walk." I came back and told him to fire up that mic, and I'd talk to him as long as he liked. "This was my dad's radio," the little boy said, "but I guess it's mine and Mom's now, 'cause my daddy's dead. Dad had a wreck about a month ago. He was trying to get home in a blinding snow. Mom has to work now to make ends meet, and I'm not much help with my 2 crippled feet. She says not to worry, that we'll make it all right. But I hear her crying sometimes late at night. You know, there's one thing I want more than anything else to see. Oh, I know you guys are too busy to bother with me. But, you see, my dad used to take me for rides when he was home. But I guess that's all over now since my daddy's gone. Not one breaker came on the old CB as that little crippled boy talked with me. I tried hard to swallow a lump that just wouldn't stay down as I thought about my boy back in Greenville town. Dad was going to take Mom and me with him later on this year. Well, I remember him saying, "Someday this old truck will be yours, Teddy Bear. But I know I'll never get to ride an 18-wheeler again. But this old base will keep me in touch with all my trucker friends. Teddy Bear's going to back on out now and leave you alone, 'cause it's about time for Mom to come home. But you give me a shout when you're passing through, and I'll sure be happy to come back to you." Well, I came back and I said, "Before you go, 1010, what's your home 20, little CB friend?" Well, he gave me his address, and I didn't once hesitate, 'cause this hot load of freight is just gonna have to wait. I turned that truck around on a dime and headed straight for Jackson Street, 229. And as I rounded the corner, oh, I got one heck of a shock. 18-wheelers were lined up for 3 city blocks. Well, I guess every driver for miles around had caught Teddy Bear's call. And that little crippled boy was having a ball. For as fast as one driver would carry him in, another would carry him to his truck and take off again. Well, you better believe I took my turn at riding Teddy Bear. And then I carried him back in and put him down in his chair. And buddy, if I never live to see happiness again, I want you to know I saw it that day in the face of that little man. We took up a collection for him before his mama got home. And each driver said goodbye, and then they were all gone. He shook my hand with a mile-long grin and said, "So long, Tucker. I'll catch you again." Yeah, I hit that interstate with tears in my eyes. And I turned on the radio, and I got another surprise. Breaker 19 came a voice on the air. Just one word of thanks from Mama Teddy Bear. We wish each and every one a special prayer for you, 'cause you just made my little boy's dream come true. I'll sign off now before I start to cry. May God ride with you. 10-4. And goodbye.
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1: News. I'm Sue Guzman. President Trump greeting China's President Xi Jinping at Joint Base Andrews ahead of their official meeting at the White House tomorrow. He tells reporters they had a very good day.
2: We had some good meetings in terms of various things. I won't go into details. You'll be reading about it pretty soon. But we had some very good meetings.
1: The president expected to discuss the Iran conflict as well as artificial intelligence with Xi. He's expected also to pitch a hotline that's meant to address security issues. Venezuela's acting President Delcy Rodriguez addressing the U.N. General Assembly for the first time
3: Wednesday.
1: Thanking
3: President Trump for resuming diplomatic ties, calling the dispute with the U.S. and earthquakes in Venezuela major tests of its life as a nation. Stressing recovery will take time, but noting Venezuela has started a democratic process and there will be elections.
1: Fox's Kristen Goodwin. 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

0: is like a family to me. They're local. 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
1: We'll keep temperatures above average as we go into the upcoming weekend, starting out, though, comfortable for Thursday morning, low to mid-60s, and then highs in the upper 80s in the afternoon, and we'll be right there again on Friday, maybe even pushing 90. Chances of showers and thunderstorms do look to go up over the weekend. In the 2 News Weather Center, I'm Chief Meteorologist Michael Sager.
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0: 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And now it's time for your 2 News weather forecast.
1: We'll keep temperatures above average as we go into the upcoming weekend. Starting out, though, comfortable for Thursday morning. Low to mid-60s and then highs in the upper 80s in the afternoon. And we'll be right there again on Friday, maybe even pushing 90. Chances of showers and thunderstorms do look to go up over the weekend. In the 2 News Weather Center, I'm Chief Meteorologist Michael Sager.
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8: News. I'm Sue Guzman. A federal judge this morning temporarily blocking President Trump's move to ban three news outlets from the White House grounds. The judge ruling CNN, MS Now, and Politico must have their access restored for the next 2 weeks. There's been no response so far from the White House. President Trump sits down today with China's President Xi Jinping. Head of the meeting, Treasury Secretary Scott Bessent announced that a trade deal with the U.S. and China that was set to expire in November has been extended to January.
9: We're going to see probably some announcements of maybe financial services, ag purchases. So there's quite a bit going on here.
8: Bessent with Fox's Brett Baer. And forecasters warning of possible mudslides and life-threatening flooding. Hurricane Polo skirting the Pacific coast of Mexico, and Tropical Storm Nolo has formed the Pacific could impact Hawaii. 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
1: We'll keep temperatures above average as we go into the upcoming weekend, starting out, though, comfortable for Thursday morning, low to mid-60s, and then highs in the upper 80s in the afternoon, and we'll be right there again on Friday, maybe even pushing 90. Chances of showers and thunderstorms do look to go up over the weekend. In the 2 News Weather Center, I'm Chief Meteorologist Michael Sager.
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3: 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I'd love it if you join me. I think you'll like what you hear. My name is Doug York. Please see me on Sunday.
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1: We'll keep temperatures above average as we go into the upcoming weekend, starting out, though, comfortable for Thursday morning, low to mid-60s, and then highs in the upper 80s in the afternoon, and we'll be right there again on Friday, maybe even pushing 90. Chances of showers and thunderstorms do look to go up over the weekend. In the 2 News Weather Center, I'm Chief Meteorologist Michael Sager.
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1: Fox News, I'm Chris DeMeo. President Trump meets today with China's President Xi Jinping at the White House. He says he'll be joined by some heavyweights.
2: I would say you have the entire tech world, the entire banking world, and a lot more. No, you have I think it's sort of if you go by points, I think it's the ultimate crowd.
1: Xi and the president are expected to discuss the Iran war and artificial intelligence. Venezuelan acting president Delcy Rodriguez addressing the United Nations General Assembly for the first time.
3: Thanking President Trump for resuming diplomatic ties, calling the dispute with the U.S. and earthquakes in Venezuela major tests of its life as a nation. Stressing recovery will take time, but noting Venezuela has started a democratic process and there will be elections.
1: That's Fox's Kristen Goodwin reporting. 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
1: Thursday stays warm and dry, with highs in the upper 80s and lower 90s, and the return of southerly winds. Rain and a few storms look to develop on Friday and increase this weekend, especially Saturday night into Sunday. Highs for the weekend in the upper 80s and lower 90s, with overnight lows in the mid to upper 60s. From the 2 News Weather Center, I'm meteorologist Annie Brown.
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1: Thursday stays warm and dry, with highs in the upper 80s and lower 90s, and the return of southerly winds. Rain and a few storms look to develop on Friday and increase this weekend, especially Saturday night into Sunday. Highs for the weekend in the upper 80s and lower 90s, with overnight lows in the mid to upper 60s. From the 2 News Weather Center, I'm meteorologist Annie Brown.
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1: News. I'm Sue Guzman. President Trump sits down today with China's President Xi Jinping. He greeted the Chinese leader at Joint Base Andrews yesterday. He boasted about the business leaders who will be in attendance.
2: I would say you have the entire tech world, the entire banking world, and a lot more. No, you have I think it's if you go by points, I think it's the ultimate crowd.
1: And the topics of a discussion expected to include the conflict in Iran and artificial intelligence. Federal judge temporarily blocking President Trump's move to ban three news outlets from the White House grounds. The judge ruling CNN, MS Now, and Politico must have their access restored for the next 2 weeks. There's been no comment so far from the White House. 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
1: Thursday stays warm and dry, with highs in the upper 80s and lower 90s, and the return of southerly winds. Rain and a few storms look to develop on Friday and increase this weekend, especially Saturday night into Sunday. Highs for the weekend in the upper 80s and lower 90s, with overnight lows in the mid to upper 60s. From the 2 News Weather Center, I'm meteorologist Annie Brown.
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0: My name is Jess French, pastor of Elderland Baptist Church, and I listen to Doug York Gospel on Sunday from 1 p.m. to 3 p.m., and I enjoy it very much. 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
5: Well, life on the farm is kind of laid back. Ain't much an old country boy like me can't hack. Thoroughly to rise, early in the sack. I thank God I'm a country boy.

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1: Thursday stays warm and dry, with highs in the upper 80s and lower 90s, and the return of southerly winds. Rain and a few storms look to develop on Friday and increase this weekend, especially Saturday night into Sunday. Highs for the weekend in the upper 80s and lower 90s, with overnight lows in the mid to upper 60s. From the 2 News Weather Center, I'm meteorologist Annie Brown.
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3: Fox News, I'm CJ Papa. First time in more than a decade, China's President Xi is in our nation's capital, this time meeting with President Trump. But is the trade tussle between the two superpowers thawing? Treasury Secretary Scott Bessent on Fox's special report.
4: There's a chance that they may have a historic four meetings this year, four meetings between the most powerful country in the world and the second largest economy in the world.
3: First court appearance today for 18-year-old Julian Ellis. Cops in Georgia say he gunned down two boys, ages 11 and 12, and wounded two women on Sunday. And gas ticking up a cent from AAA. It's $4.48 a gallon. 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
5: News on the Radio Oklahoma News Network. I'm Trey Davis. Miami police say former high school principal Pamela Couch Bevis stands accused of giving four minor male students a box containing a sex toy. The item was reportedly found stuck to a wall in a boy's bathroom and seized by Couch Bevis the previous year. She described the incident as a joke and now faces charges of distributing or furnishing obscene material to minors. Child food and advocacy groups were in Washington, D.C. to lobby federal lawmakers to delay cuts in the SNAP program. Our Daily Bread Executive Director Rachel Conley says the state delegation seemed receptive.
6: Hopefully we're seeing some movement and perspective and maybe a little bit of compromise and grace.
5: Federal changes for states with high error rates means cost shifting to states like Oklahoma to either reduce errors or pay more for the program. An estimated 140,000 Oklahomans have lost SNAP benefits over the last year. Trey Davis on the Radio Oklahoma News Network.
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13: Well, good morning, boys and girls. We're back at it again. I'm going to slave over this hot microphone and provide some music. You got one from the Cherry Homes, that's the name of the group, doing a gospel song called He Goes to Church. And then Ronnie Millsap is going to follow that up with one called How Do I Turn You On? And they've got good music loaded up just like that. So you stay there, and I'll stay here and do my best to play a song you like. I think I can play a bunch of them.

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And whatever I'm doing it to country songs. 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

0: John Michael Montgomery, Be My Baby Tonight. Before that, Sawyer Brown doing a remake of a song, 6 Days on the Road. I think Dave Dudley did that originally. And then we've got the Fryer Brothers Tree Service going to be sponsoring the weather. And then we're going to get back into it again with one from Bobby Bear, written by Shel Silverstein. We're going to be doing that in just a bit. I'll tell you all about it. You stay there.
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3: Thursday stays warm and dry, with highs in the upper 80s and lower 90s, and the return of southerly winds. Rain and a few storms look to develop on Friday and increase this weekend, especially Saturday night into Sunday. Highs for the weekend in the upper 80s and lower 90s, with overnight lows in the mid to upper 60s. From the 2 News Weather Center, I'm meteorologist Annie Brown.
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0: I'll send that especially to the men and women. Help us in our area keep the fires down and keep us protected. This one called The Fireman by George Strait. The late, great Joe Diffie, right around the corner, the devil dancing in empty pockets. He's going to have a ball in mind. This day, Rockabilly Country.
1: 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I'm Casey Shepard, back in just a moment.

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2: Well, Oklahoma drought relief may be finally approaching as a strengthening El Nino pattern offers some hope to parched agricultural lands. I had the opportunity to meet with state climatologist Gary McManus, who outlined the harsh current reality that's facing the state's ag producers.
3: Of course, it's extremely bad, especially across the western half of the state, over into central Oklahoma, but also up in places like northeast Oklahoma, southeast Oklahoma. We just have a lot of extreme to exceptional drought across.

0: state. Some places have gotten lucky over the last few weeks and gotten some good rains, but those are very few and far between. And then we're going to look at some of the impacts, which are, of course, dire across, especially, again, western Oklahoma, where it basically looks like the surface of the moon by now. Mm-hmm. And then we're going to talk about the coming months and seasons and maybe get a little help from El Nino.
1: The most hopeful shift in the forecast stems from the development of a powerful El Nino in the Pacific. McManus noted that the system's already strong, continues to strengthen, and is projected to reach very strong or super historic levels.
0: That El Nino is strong, and it is still strengthening. It is expected to become very strong or super, which people say super El Nino. It's the very strong is how the people that track this call it. And when we look at that going into the next few months, it might even become historic. And when they say historic, that means it's the strongest on record. Now, what does that mean for Oklahoma and the southern tier of the United States? Normally, it means wetter than normal conditions. We're not sure about cooler than normal, but at least we don't have that warmer than normal still pinging us in all the outlooks. But we do see increased odds of above normal precipitation as we go forward from, let's say, October through March or so.
1: 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I'm Casey Shepard on the Radio Oklahoma Ag Network.
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0: That's them low notes there being done by Richard Sturban. He's with the Oak Ridge Boys doing a song called Bobby Sue. I had a chance to talk to him on the phone not long ago. He died not very many months ago, but great, great guy. Got to know him really well on the phone and had a chance to meet him. They were playing a venue. Had a chance to go shake his hand, and he was a great, great guy. Great addition to the Oak Ridge Boys. We've got the weather coming up. 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Well, they're sponsoring it. This is Doug Rick and Billy Kevin. Where are we at?
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3: Thursday stays warm and dry, with highs in the upper 80s and lower 90s, and the return of southerly winds. Rain and a few storms look to develop on Friday and increase this weekend, especially Saturday night into Sunday. Highs for the weekend in the upper 80s and lower 90s, with overnight lows in the mid to upper 60s. From the 2 News Weather Center, I'm meteorologist Annie Brown.
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1: News. I'm Paul Stevens. President Trump hosting China's leader Xi Jinping for a state visit a day after the president addressed the General Assembly in New York City at the UN.
2: Talks on trade and artificial intelligence are expected to dominate the summit in Washington, the leader's first meeting since Xi hosted Trump in Beijing in May. President Trump mentioned China only one time in his UN address, vowing the U.S. must win the AI race.
1: Fox's Lucas Tomlinson. Meantime, Iran's President Masoud Pezeshkian delivering his address to the UN Wednesday, where he spoke about the impact the U.S. conflict has had on his nation.
3: Pezeshkian framed Iran as the victim. He held up photos of children that he said were killed by American and Israeli bombs, and he vowed that his country would never cede control of the Strait of Hormuz. As he began his address, a lone U.S. diplomat walked out.
1: And that's Fox's Eric Shawn. 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
4: News from the Radio Oklahoma News Network, I'm Ann Roberts. Opponents of an aluminum smelter have an advocate in Democrat Attorney General candidate Nick Coffey.
5: Now the people of Inola are trying to exercise their democracy and do the initiative petition. And what is, the state, Governor Stitt, spoken out against this?
4: Coffey says it should be a matter of local control and the state should not ram it down the throats of area residents who are clearly opposed. A longtime Muskogee employer announces a major expansion in their operations. Radio Oklahoma's David McCollum has the story.
6: Steel components manufacturer V&S Schuler says they plan to build a new $22 million facility at the Port Muskogee John T. Griffin Industrial Park. The expansion is expected to retain more than 70 existing jobs and add new positions over the next 5 years.
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2: 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This update brought to you by the U.S. Postal Service. Three men are facing federal charges connected to a deadly fireworks explosion in southeast Oklahoma last year. Devin Guthrie, Neil Hance, and Samuel Cornell were indicted by a federal grand jury September 15th. The explosion killed one person and injured two others, with the men facing charges including murder and manslaughter. An Oklahoma woman has been arrested and charged with multiple counts of human trafficking and child sexual exploitation. The Oklahoma Bureau of Narcotics says Lori Lynn Kennedy allegedly trafficked and sexually exploited two children in her care. Oklahoma officials say the state is experiencing its second flash drought of the year, which began in mid-July. State climatologist Gary McManus says extreme heat and limited rainfall are worsening conditions, especially in western Oklahoma. With the News Flash, I'm Trey Westerberg, Billy Country 96.3 and 1350.
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7: Hey, good morning. Welcome to a Thursday. Today is the 24th of September, and you're here with me, and I'm here with you. My name is Doug York, and this is Billy Country, 96.3 FM, AM 1350, KTOQ, and Telequin 93.3 in Fort Gibson. Got a gospel song. That's why I always start my shows. I went from the Primitive Quartet. I got my foot on a rock, and then we got Alabama to follow that. Then Mr. Toby Keith. Stay where you are. I'm going to keep working hard to make you happy.

0: Oklahoma's own. That's Carrie Underwood doing one called I'll Stand By You. Then Ricky Skaggs before that. He was here in our neighborhood just about a week or so ago, and I sure enjoyed his show. He did one called Don't Cheat in our hometown. Got the weather coming up. Infinity Roofing going to be sponsoring that. And then I'm going to get back into the music. So you stay there, and I'll keep playing those songs for you.
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3: Thursday stays warm and dry, with highs in the upper 80s and lower 90s, and the return of southerly winds. Rain and a few storms look to develop on Friday and increase this weekend, especially Saturday night into Sunday. Highs for the weekend in the upper 80s and lower 90s, with overnight lows in the mid to upper 60s. From the 2 News Weather Center, I'm meteorologist Annie Brown.
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0: That's Conway Twitty right there doing one called Linda on My Mind. Before that, Tim McGraw, In My Next 30 Years. I hope I get 30 more. I've got Lionel Cartwright, Tanya Tucker, and then Mr. Ricky Van Shelton. They're sitting out there waiting to sing, and we're going to get them in here and let them do that. This is Doug Rick and Billy Country.
1: 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Dallas Cowboys football dealing with some injuries on the defensive side of the ball, which is not great. So far, they rank number 29 defensively. Cornerback Kobe Durant with a hamstring. Safety Malik Hooker with a forearm. Safety P.J. Locke with a foot. And linebacker DeMarvian Overshawn with a hamstring. All did not practice on Wednesday. That's not especially good news if they can't play when the Cowboys match up against a tough Baltimore team. That game's going to be played in Rio de Janeiro on Sunday. Rangers baseball, they lose to the Mets yesterday by a 7-2 score. Series continues today. Cardinals beat the Pirates 5-1. That series continuing today as well. 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I'm Matt Pauley with the Sports Flash on Billy Country 96.3 and 1350.
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0: last, Ricky Van Shelton, I'll Leave This World Loving You. Before that, Tanya Tucker was doing that San Antonio Stroll. And the weather, right around the corner from Fry Brothers Tree Service. And guess what? We're going to get back to the music. I've got a little bit more to play before we get into Tradewinds. So get your phones ready, get your cup of coffee if you need it, and then join me for Tradewinds about 8:05, right here where you at on Billy Country.
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3: Thursday stays warm and dry, with highs in the upper 80s and lower 90s, and the return of southerly winds. Rain and a few storms look to develop on Friday and increase this weekend, especially Saturday night into Sunday. Highs for the weekend in the upper 80s and lower 90s, with overnight lows in the mid to upper 60s. From the 2 News Weather Center, I'm meteorologist Annie Brown.
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7: 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Nakima Littledeer, age 50, passed away September 20th. A chapel service will be held 1 p.m. on Monday, September 28th, and a burial is planned at Feather Cemetery. Brad Walters, age 58, passed away September 21st. Chapel service is 1 p.m. Tuesday, September 29th at the Kester Family Funeral Home, and burial will be at Proctor Cemetery. From Reed Culver Funeral Home, 918-456-2551. Angel Hernandez, age 86, passed away Tuesday, September 8th. A memorial service will be held Saturday, September 26th from 3 to 5 p.m. at Sequoia State Park. Michael Bray, age 36, passed away Sunday, September 13th. A memorial service is Friday, October 2nd at 2 p.m. at the Reed Culver Chapel. Barbara Sipes, age 69, passed away Tuesday, September 22nd. Services are pending. Drayama Luckenbill, age 89, passed away Tuesday, September 22nd. No services are planned at this time. Lorinda Peterson, age 59, passed away Tuesday, September 22nd. Services are pending. Marvin Christie, age 63, passed away Monday, September 7th. Services are pending. This concludes your announcements for today.
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1: News. I'm CJ Papa. First time in more than a decade, China's President Xi in our nation's capital, this time meeting President Trump.
2: There will be a military review at the Rose Garden. The demonstrations are expected to close with a B-2 Spirit and four F-22 Raptors as the two leaders try to stabilize a relationship that has, at times, been marked by tension.
1: Fox's Madeline Rivera, but it's not all fun and games.
3: Xi is a tough guy to deal with. He's here. There's a lot that President Trump wants to get done with him. But there is a lot that Xi is signaling he will not do. When it comes to Taiwan, Xi says Taiwan is the core of his core interests.
1: Fox's Peter Ducey at the White House. Israeli Prime Minister Benjamin Netanyahu addresses the UN General Assembly, expected to discuss the war in Iran and other topics. 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
4: News from the Radio Oklahoma News Network, I'm Ann Roberts. An 11-year-old Edmond girl may now face second-degree murder charges. Radio Oklahoma's David McCollum explains.
5: Investigators say an 11-year-old girl has changed her story to now admitting to shooting her 15-year-old brother. Court documents show the 15-year-old victim have physical and mental disabilities. The sibling's parents told police that the girl became embarrassed by her brother's disabilities in public and was jealous of the amount of attention their parents gave him. The girl initially told police a burglar broke into the home and shot her brother.
4: Charges against the state secretary of state are dropped by Edmond courts. Benjamin LaPack was arrested in August on suspicion of public intoxication. Governor Stitt, who appointed LaPack in October of 2025, did not respond to the latest development in the case. But Attorney General Gettner Drummond has called for LaPack to be fired. From the Radio Oklahoma News Network, I'm Ann Roberts.
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13: 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This update brought to you by Progressive. Oklahoma officials say the state is experiencing its second flash drought of the year, which began in mid-July. State climatologist Gary McManus says extreme heat and limited rainfall are worsening conditions, especially in western Oklahoma. Three men are facing federal charges connected to a deadly fireworks explosion in southeast Oklahoma last year. Devin Guthrie, Neil Hance, and Samuel Cornell were indicted by a federal grand jury September 15th. The explosion killed one person and injured two others, with the men facing charges including murder and manslaughter. An Oklahoma woman has been arrested and charged with multiple counts of human trafficking and child sexual exploitation. The Oklahoma Bureau of Narcotics says Lori Lynn Kennedy allegedly trafficked and sexually exploited two children in her care. With the News Flash, I'm Trey Westerberg, Billy Country 96.3 and 1350.
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5: Hey, good morning. Tradewinds Thursday today. Today is the 24th day of September. I'm your host. My name is Doug York, and I guess you know who you are. We're going to have Tradewinds open right now, 918-431-1350. That's the number for Tradewinds. That's the number for the radio station. So you dial it. It's going to ring right here. I'm going to hit a button, and next thing you know, you're live on air. So if you got something to buy, sell, trade, or giveaway, use that phone number, and I'll help you out. We had a few calls yesterday. I'll get those up to date and then let you go back to sleep if you want to. We had Charlie call yesterday. He's got for sale. Actually, a friend of his got a cement mixer for sale for $50 and also a farm fuel tank, $100 bill, and a 16-foot gate. Don't have a price on that, but he'll know it. Charlie's going to be at 918-822-7547. Again, 918-822-7547. John Henry picks up scrap metal, so if you got some scrap metal in your yard or in the house, you can give him a call at 918-931-7972. That's John Henry. Good morning on Tradewinds.
19: Good morning, Doug.
5: Well, good morning. Your radio's too loud. It's echoing back a little
19: bit. I know. I turned it off. I turned it down. Park Hill Road is closed. If anybody's trying to get through Park Hill Road to go to town, that's going to be closed today and tomorrow. They're doing something with the poles, so.
5: Oh, my goodness. I didn't know about that. I should have known ahead of time, but here we are. So we'll pass the word around.
19: Okay. It'll be closed today and tomorrow.
5: Park Hill Road.
19: That's what I heard.
5: Coming down the hill there?
19: Yeah. Going
5: around.
19: Down there by Moore Home.
5: Yep.
19: Or Moore Home.
5: Yep, I got you.
19: That road.
5: You're doing construction,
19: that whole strip,
5: I guess.
19: All right. Way down to the golf place, I think. So it's closed.
5: Okay, we'll pass the word around. Thank you for calling.
19: All right,
5: you get that? There's a good, kind customer of mine. Not customer, she's a listener, steady listener. She's letting us know that Park Hill Road down by Merle Home is closed. So if you're trying to get through there, you better not attempt it because you probably won't get through. So choose another route and get around it if you can. My name is Doug York, and we're here together on Billy Country. And let's see if I got some more good information. We had Debbie called a couple days ago. She got a size, her husband Steve's got a size 10 Rockport shoes, a pair of shoes, men's shoes, $20 bill for those Rockports. Also, she got some wheels that would go on your dumpster to help you get back from the road back to the house again. She got 7 new ones for $50 and also some used ones in there. So $50 bill for those and also a couple of metal bed frames. Got the hooks on the end. A couple sets of those, $20 per on that. That's Debbie at 918-931-8160. That's Debbie, 918-931-8160. And Larry's got an Alice Chambers tractor. It's a WD is a model number on that, model name. $1,800 for that. That's Larry at 970-216-6500. Again, 970-216-6500. And then Jack called. He still has for sale a Hustler mower. It's a 54-inch a zero turn, $800 on that mower. And he's got another one that's John Deere, 48-inch cut, $450. That's a Ryder. That's Jack at 918-207-5857. Again, 918-207-5857. And Carl's got for sale, actually his sister called, said he's got for sale a camper that would fit a Chevy Silverado, a short wide bed. You got tinted windows, also sliding back glass. $300, the asking price on that. Carl would know about it. When you call him, ask for him, and he'll tell you about it. 918-207-7734. Again, 918-207-7734. And then Charlie called the other day. He's got a head gate for a $200 bill, a feed trough for $100, and also a tower, a 2 20-foot section tower with a ladder in the middle, $50 for each section on that. Again, Charlie's number is 918-822-7547. Again, 918-822-7547. And if I don't start getting some phone calls, I may just unplug this and go home. No, I won't go home. I got to stay here, but I'm going to stay here and try to weed this thing out if I can. So if you have something by the side, Trey, put me to work. I got to do something besides just sit here. But I tell you, I can do something. I can play some music. I know that. I know where that's at. So I may go ahead and find a song and play it till you guys decide to wake up and join me. I'm going to do that here. Let me see if I can get one going. Let's play, I'm going to play a song. I'm going to try to find one that I've been wanting to hear for a while. See if I can find it. Hope you guys are having a good Thursday. Mine's good so far. I'm having a good day. So you guys, join me. Let's do it together. Good morning, Billy Country.
15: I found two more items up here for sale.
5: I figured you would. You need to sleep some.
15: Yeah. I got to get you something to do here so you don't get fired.
5: Well, I might not. I just make stuff up, but they think I'm working.
15: Yeah, I know. You got them fooled.
5: Yeah.
15: I found two of those little, I call them chain link fence gates. I don't know, you know, the little gates got the chain link wire in them.
5: Yeah, I do know.
15: Anyway, one of them's about 3 or 4 foot wide. The other one looks like about 6, 7 foot wide, too. Quite a bit bigger. Anyway, he wants 30 for the little one and 50 for the big one.
5: Well, he's keeping you busy, isn't he?
15: He is, yeah.
5: Or somebody is.
15: He's going to sell out and be gone here for long, so I get rid of all his junk.
5: Well, we're going to pass the word around until we get rid of those things, or people just get tired of hearing about it.
15: All right. Sounds good, man.
5: Got you covered. 918-822-7547.
15: You got it.
5: All right. You stay out of trouble if you can. I can't keep my eye on you all day long.
15: All right. All right. Call me up when you get ready for a burger.
5: Okay. I'll be calling back in about a minute. That's Charlie. He's got, they put him to work. He's a friend of his is selling now. He's got some bunch of stuff for sale. Got a couple of chain link fence gates. One's about 3 foot wide. One's about 6 foot wide. The little bitty one they're selling for $30. The bigger one, $50 bill. And you can talk to Charlie about it. He's up right now. So you better grab him before he goes back to bed. 918-822-7547. That's the number for Charlie. And my number, still the same, 918-431-1350. That's number for TradeWinds. It's also a number for the radio station. So if you have something buy, sell, or trade, we can help you out. You dial that number, and that order is going to ring right here. Also, a little food for thought, we're not charging you for garage sales anymore, thanks to Mark Hodson and State Farm. They said, hey, we'll foot the bill on that. So if you guys got a garage sale coming up, let me know about that. I'll write it down. We'll talk about it. We won't send you an invoice. You won't have to pay anything. The only thing I need from you is a name, a phone number, an address when you start and when you end. And you can list the items yourself with the phone number. They can call you and say, hey, what do you got? And then you can tell them what you've got to keep me out of the mix. So it'll help me a whole bunch. It'll help you get the stuff sold. So give me a call, 918-431-1350. Again, 918-431-1350. We had, let's see what I got. Got some more stuff. We got Randy called. It's been a few days back. He's got a 2010 Nissan Altima. I guess I'm saying that right. $1,000 or best offer. He says 200,000 miles on it. You give him a call. He'd like to get that sold. Also, some round bales of hay, about 200 bales. They got out of the cattle business, so they've got some spare hay to sell. Randy's at 539-230-3327. Again, 539-230-3327. See if I got something else here. We got Jack called. It's been about a week or so ago. He's got an AR-10 308 for sale, an AR-15 with a scope, and also a couple cattle panels.
20: got, actually, I think you got four of those, two 16-footers and two 8-footers. And then also you got two of those, so you might get, you got four of those, so you get four, all four for $30. Jack's at 918-207-5857. Again, 918-207-5857. And Larry's got for sale a 2004 Lincoln Town Car, four new tires, $1,800 the asking price, and you can reach them at 918-708-2666. Again, that number would be 918-708-2666. Good morning, Billy Country.
21: Good morning. I've got three vacuum sealers I'm wanting to sell for 20 apiece.
20: Vacuum sealers?
21: Yes, and they work very well. And my number is 918-871-1083.
20: 871. Give me that number again. I'm talking. You're talking faster than my pen can keep up.
21: Okay. 918-871-1083.
20: 1083. And you got
21: 1083,
20: two.
21: 1083, yes.
20: Yeah. Two vacuum. What are you asking for those again?
21: 20 apiece. I'm.
20: Okay. And if I was a betting man, I'd bet this is Tammy.
21: Yep.
20: I won the
21: bet.
20: You
21: have a blessed morning.
20: Yeah, thank you for calling.
21: Yes.
20: All right, there you go. Two vacuum sealers. They work really good. $20 a piece on those. Her number is 918-871-1083. Write that down and then give her a call. 918-871-1083. Two vacuum sealers for $20. And then we had my brother Charlie call. He's got two chain link fence gates. One's 3 foot wide, the other's 6 foot wide. $30 for the little one and $50 for the big one. Charlie's at 918-822-7547. Give him a call and give me a call because I got to have something to do. So give me a call and we're going to try to help you out. I'm going to play one from Randy Travis if that's all right with you. It'll have to be because you don't have any choice. You can turn the radio off, I guess, but keep it on. I'll maybe make you happy. Here's Randy Travis.
22: There's my easy chair.

0: That's the truth. No place like home. Sometimes I'd like to be there. Like, in fact, right now. If you guys can't start making them phone calls, I may just head on to the house. Now, give me a call if you have something by sale trade. I'll help you out. I'm not going to go nowhere. So give me a call, 918-431-1350. And I'll help you out. I don't care about doing anything but that. So give me a call. I'm going to take a break. I'll be right back.
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3: Thursday stays warm and dry, with highs in the upper 80s and lower 90s, and the return of southerly winds. Rain and a few storms look to develop on Friday and increase this weekend, especially Saturday night into Sunday. Highs for the weekend in the upper 80s and lower 90s, with overnight lows in the mid to upper 60s. From the 2 News Weather Center, I'm meteorologist Annie Brown.
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0: Hi, this is Doug York. I'm the host of Country Gospel Music here every Sunday from 1 p.m. to 3 p.m. right here on Billy Country, 96.3 FM, 93.3 in Fort Gibson, and 1350 KTOQ in Tahlequah. I'd love it if you join me. I think you'll like what you hear. My name is Doug York. Please see me on Sunday. Yeah, a little heads up. They have got the road closed at the Park Hill area, the Park Hill Road coming in, kind of the back side there, close to coming out toward... be Tahlequah Lumber kind in that road, so be careful out there because you won't get through. They got road construction going on. Also, tomorrow, big heads up, tomorrow we've got a guest coming in the studio about this same time tomorrow. I got a gal coming in, going to sing. We're going to pick and grin. I'm going to join forces with her, and she's a great singer. You're going to enjoy that. So, again, between 8 and 9 o'clock tomorrow. We also got bluegrass going on today, so if you like bluegrass, stay where you at, and we're going to be doing that in just a little while, about 35 minutes from now, to be exact. Or maybe 40 minutes, so I want you to stay right where you're at, and if you like bluegrass, stay with me. If you don't like bluegrass, stay with me. Either way, I think you can be happy. This is Doug York in Billy Country. We're doing trade winds right now, so get on the bandwagon and help me out, help yourself out. It's free, so you might as well just take advantage of it while you can. Let's get you back to some other past events. We had we got Tony call. This has been a few days ago. He's trying to find two female cats. So if you got a couple of female cats you could give away, he might buy them. He didn't say anything about the purchase, but he's wanting two female cats. I know that's right. 918-506-0876. That's Tony. Again, 918-506-0876. And get on back to the days gone by. John called. He's looking for a .22 long rifle. If you got one, give him a call. He'd like to buy that from somebody. 918-207-2054. Again, 918-207-2054. And then Jerry called. He's reminding me that he's still doing the sharpening. So if you got chainsaw blades or maybe a pocket knife or anything like that supposed to have an edge on it, he knows how to put an edge. That's Jerry at 918-207-6075. Again, 918-207-6075. Anthony's got a couple of fifth wheels travel trailers for sale. These are both 28 foot long. One's a toy hauler. He's asking $4,000 for the toy hauler. And one's a 28-foot, just a fifth wheel, not a toy hauler, $2,500 on that. And Anthony's going to be at 918-871-0015. 8871-0208. Again, 918-871-0208. Good morning, I'm Billy Country.
6: Hey, Doug, good morning. It's Jerry.
0: Hey, Jerry.
6: Hey, if anybody needs some skin so soft, Tamara's got some on hand. Her number is 708-5063.
0: 5063, skin so soft. And that's Tamara, right?
6: Yeah, and that's good stuff, too.
0: Okay, I believe you.
6: Have a good day.
0: You take care. Hey, Tamara's got skin so soft, Avon product. Give her a call if you have a need for that. It'll soften you up. 918-708-5063. Tamara's got it. She's waiting on your phone call. And I am, too. I'm waiting on your call. You got to don't keep either one of us waiting. We're going to get a little irritated. No, I won't. I'll get over it. I've done it before. We get the call. Good morning, Tradewinds.
7: Morning, Doug. Anthony, how are you doing this morning?
0: You know, it's not bad considering how you doing.
7: All right. 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Get it out of my yard.
0: You're about ready to get the yard cleaned up.
7: Yep. And that toy hauler, I'll take $3,000 for it.
0: $3,000.
7: Drop them both.
0: Ready to see them go down the road. Okay, I got that. The toy hauler for $3,000. The other one, the 28-footer for $1,800, 918-871-0208. This is Anthony.
7: Thank you, sir. Have a good day.
0: You do the same. Anthony, he's lowered the price on his toy hauler and the other 28-footer. These are fifth wheels. One's $1,800 bill. He's lowered that price on it. Also, the other one was a toy hauler. He's lowered that price to $3,000. You might want to give him a call. Those won't last long at that price. 918-871-0208. That's Anthony. Again, 918-871-0208. Marvin called. I don't know if he still has these. I haven't heard from him in a day or two. Marvin had for sale a size 8.5 double E Justin boots. He were brown square toe, $75, almost brand new. That's Marvin at 918-922-0265. Again, 918-922-0265. And then Derek called. His son is selling a 2011 Ford Mustang convertible for $3,500 bill. They can provide a photo if you need that. Talk to Derek, 918-822-4890. Again, 918-822-4890. And Alfred called, it's just been a week or so ago. He's got a pistons that would fit a four-cylinder 2.3 liter. $100 bill for those, brand new. Also, a radiator that would fit a Ford Ranger, 91 to 93. $75 is the asking price. Again, $75. 918-506-7065. Again, 918-506-7065. And then I got all that already. Everything else is kind of caught up to date. I'm way back there toward the first of the month now. So you guys are not giving me enough to talk about. I need to lean on you guys a little bit harder, I guess, and get you to join me for Tradewinds. If you've never been on here, give it a try sometime. You'd be surprised how it could work because there's somebody just waiting on you to call because they need what you have, and maybe you have what they need. So let's get you guys together. I'm going to take a little break. You guys are not calling, so give me a chance to make a mad dash and get me a cup of coffee. I'll be right back.
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0: Hey, somebody give me a call. I need a call really bad. I'm just sitting here twiddling my thumbs, and my thumbs are wearing out. 918-431-1350. That's the way to reach me just about right now. And I'll answer it and keep at least one of the thumbs busy for a little while. This is Doug York in Billy Country at 96.3 FM, AM 1350, KTLQ in Tahlequah, and 93.3 in Fort Gibson. The calls have certainly tapered off. So I'll tell you what I'm going to do. I'm going to play another song. I'm going to find one that I like, and you guys can listen in if you want. I hope somebody's out there listening. I can't guarantee they are. It just kind of bothers me. I don't get enough calls anymore. But you guys know what you're doing, I guess. Good morning, Billy Country.
11: Hey, I'm listening.
0: Yeah, there you are. That's Jim from over there in the big city of Stillwell.
11: I listen to you every morning.
0: Well, some people ain't got nothing better to do than that. And I'm
11: just the way it is, I guess.
0: I appreciate you. The people with that.
11: Hey, I got a song with.
0: I'm going to try to find it for you.
11: I don't know the name. I don't know. Willie Nelson's in it, so I know.
0: What?
11: It's something about Texas. Undecided Texas or something.
0: It's what now? Tell me again one more time.
11: Undecided Texas.
0: Undecided Texas?
11: Yeah, something like that.
0: Well, I've never heard it, but unless I've just forgotten.
11: They've been playing it on that FM talk station.
0: Okay, I'll dig around, but it's got Willie in it?
11: Yeah. I'm thinking, what's that gal's name? Twist?
0: Man, I don't know. I'll be guessing just like you are, probably. Well, I'll see if I can find it. I may not satisfy you, but I'll do my best, and I'm going to think I did anyway.
11: All right, no problem.
0: Thank you, brother. I don't know. I've never heard that one. Undecided Texas. I'll look for it and see if I can find it. If I can't find it, we might have to substitute it for something else, because I know I can find some Willie. We got a whole bunch of Willie Nelson in here. I just don't remember ever seeing that title. But I tell you, I'm gonna play one from a young guy that I know. Well, actually, I know his family from years ago. Cody Johnson. I sure like the way this guy sings a song. He's a true country artist, and he's trying to keep classic country music alive, and he did a pretty good job of it. Here's one that he does called Horseback. We're going to do that one right now here on Billy Country. Stay with me.
12: He's a ranch hand in a pinch, man. Hotter than the red on the cattle brand. Because she's a gold digger with a quick trigger. A cast iron skillet swinging lid flipper.

0: my horseback.
1: Horseback. That was Cody Johnson right there doing that one. I like the way that guy sang the song. He's that was a little bit more pop than I really kind of like, but I can dig it. The Cody Johnson Horseback. If you got something that you'd like to hear, do me a favor, give me a call, 918-431-1350. I tried to find that song that Jim had requested, and I cannot find it. So it could be the wrong title or wrong artist, but it could be me trying to find it in the wrong spot. If you give me a call, I'll do my best to try to find it. If I don't have it now, I'll do my best to get it downloaded. So give me a call, 918-431-1350. Let's see if I got some more stuff. I'm going to talk again one more time about the events we've had today. Charlie called. He got a couple chain link fence gates. He got one that's 3 foot wide, another 6 foot wide. The smaller one, $30 bill on that. Now the $50 bill for the bigger one. And you can call Charlie about that right now. 918-822-7547. 918-822-7547. And then Tammy calls. She got a couple of vacuum sealers for sale. That's to help put your food in there. You can seal them up. $20 bill each on those. 918-871-1083. Again, 918-871-1083. And then we got some Skin So Soft. Tamara's got that for sale. You give her a call. That's Avon Products. That'll make you smell good and feel good. 918-708-5063. Again, 918-708-5063. John Henry called yesterday to remind us he picked up scrap metal. And if he's in the Tahlequah or the Woodall area, if you happen to be, then he won't charge you for that. But if you get out from that local area, you might want to throw in an extra dollar or two for some gas. Ask John Henry, 918-931-7972. Again, 918-931-7972. I'm trying to find the name of the gal that's going to be here tomorrow, and I will find that before I get out of here. Her and I are friends on Facebook, but the thing about that, you got to know what the name is, the first name and last name, and I've done forgot. Old age has not just creeping in. It is in a rapid pace right now. Give me a call if you have an idea. Maybe we'll certainly go get her on. Maybe just be a surprise guest. You'll hear about it tomorrow. This same hour tomorrow, we're going to be here picking and grinning, and she's a great, great singer. She was at the Junior Showcase when we had the Bluegrass Festival just a couple weeks ago and did a fine, fine job on that. So I'm looking forward to that. That'll be tomorrow, 8 o'clock hour. Good morning, I'm Billy Country. Good morning.
2: Old age has got us both, and he's got 10 fingers on both our necks.
1: Say that one more time now. My phone is distorting. My headset is distorting really bad.
2: Old age has got the both of us.
1: Yeah, it does.
2: He's got 10 fingers on both legs.
1: Yes, it does. It does. Thank you, Jim, for that reminder. Yeah, that's kind of scary right there, but it's the truth. But I don't mind getting old. It's certainly better a lot of times than the other option. And I went to the doctor, had a good report yesterday. I was sat there and they took the blood pressures and drew the blood and all that fun stuff. And I went and sat down and talked to the doctor, and he was impressed that I have my numbers look really good and look like I'm going to be with you for a while. So I apologize for that for some of the people that don't like me. But for the ones that do, it's good news for me, and I think my wife was kind of excited about it too. Couldn't tell for sure, but she seemed like she was okay with it. If you have something by sort of trade, 918-431-1350. We call that Trade Winds, and we're here typically just about every day, but I try to maybe just do it on Tuesdays and Thursdays since you guys are not responding like you used to. When I first came on, it wasn't nothing to get 10 or 15 calls in an hour, and now I'm lucky to get 3. So for some reason it's fallen off. Maybe you guys just got completely tired of what I do, so I apologize for that. I'll do my best to try to make it just a little bit better, but it's up to you. I can't make it better. You have to be the one to do that, and the people listen to Trade Winds, not for me. They listen to what you can come up with. So come up with something and give me a call. I know you got something in the house there you don't need.

0: or maybe you got something you would like to have, and we'll help you out with a free phone call here and a free service that we do. We call it Tradewinds. And also, again, one more reminder, we do the garage sales for nothing now. So give us a call if you have something maybe that you're setting up a garage sale, and we'll tell people where you're at and what you what time you start, when it's over, and all that fun stuff in your name, and you can let them know. We're going to let you be the one to let them know what you have, and that way I won't get in the mix and get it all mixed up. And I've done that in the past, had some people get a little bit upset because I didn't mention everything that they told me. So this will help me and keep me out of hot water and get you in the hot water if you want to do that. Again, 918-431-1350. I'm going to take a break. That's what I got to do.
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3: Thursday stays warm and dry, with highs in the upper 80s and lower 90s, and the return of southerly winds. Rain and a few storms look to develop on Friday and increase this weekend, especially Saturday night into Sunday. Highs for the weekend in the upper 80s and lower 90s, with overnight lows in the mid to upper 60s. From the 2 News Weather Center, I'm meteorologist Annie Brown.
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0: Yeah, OSU, they should be kicking it up a notch. They've done a fine job so far. That was quite a game they played last weekend, and I hope they can repeat that. That's a good deal. OSU, of course, I've got I kind of like both teams, OU and OSU, but you mentioned that to anybody that's a big OSU fan or an OU fan, you kind of make an enemy. They, one way or the other, you can't be both, but I can try. OSU will be playing coming up on Saturday, and I'm not sure about the schedule for OU. I'll pull that up in just a second. If you got something buy, sell, or trade, I know I can do that right now. That's Tradewinds, 918-431-1350, and we'll put you and your stuff on the radio. The only calls I've had this morning, kind of limited. Charlie called. He's got a couple chain link fence gates. One's a 3 foot wide, one's a 6 foot wide. $30 is the asking price on the smaller one, $50 for the big one. Charlie's at 918-822-7547. 918-822-7547. Tammy called. She got a couple food vacuum sealers for sale, $20 a piece on those. It's Tammy at 918-871-1083. I'll repeat it for the people that messed up on that. 918, like me, 871-1083. Tamara's got Skinsel Soft Avon product. Give her a call, 918-708-5063. We're going to play some music again since you guys are not responding well. I'm going to get back to the music and play something that I like, and hopefully it'll fit with what you like. I'm going to try to do that just about right now. I'm going to play one... I'm going to play one from Daryl Mosley, and I'd actually met him online several years ago. I put a song on there that I had written. Wasn't nothing great about it, at least I didn't think it was, but he did. He sure liked it, and anyway, he responded and said, let me know. Hey, man, I sure like that song. I didn't know who he was at that time, and so I just had a big old thank you. I thought he was a nobody, but he is definitely a somebody. He's won a Songwriter of the Year several years in a row. Here's one he did called Back When We Were Boys here on Billy Country.

0: That's a good one right there. That's Daryl Mosley doing that. I sure like the way that guy sings the song and writes them. He writes just, I think, about everything he does. He's a writer of, or at least a co-writer. Daryl Mosley, look him up sometime. I think you'd like it, too. I play a lot of his stuff on here. Him and I are friends. At least I'm his friend. I don't know about him being mine. Well, he is mine. He said he was. If you have something buy, sell, or trade, Dave, we've got about 10 minutes left on today's show, and we can jump right in there and help you out. Won't cost you nothing for that. So check it out. We'd love to have you on board, and you can be a part of the family. It's so easy to do. So give me a call, 918-431-1350. It'd be that simple. It'll ring right here, and next thing you know, I've got you covered. So it's called Tradewinds. We're going to take, I'll tell you what I'm going to do. I'm going to take one more final break because I'm just about to run out of time, and I don't want to do that. I don't want to leave anything undone. So I'll do the ads, and then we'll get back and wrap this thing up.
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0: About 9 minutes and counting, and we'll be off of here for the Tradewinds show, but I'm going to switch it all over at the top of the hour, and we're going to do some bluegrass. So if you like bluegrass, stay where you're at. If you don't like bluegrass, stay where you're at, because I think I can find a song to make you happy. That's what we do. I appreciate Zomac Music for making that happen, because without them and their support, I wouldn't be here. Probably home twiddling my thumbs. So give me a call if you have something by sell trade. If you want to stick around for some bluegrass, we can provide you that in just a few more minutes. My name is Doug York, and I'm your host, and we're here together on Billy Country, 96.3 FM, AM 1350 KTOQ in Tahlequah, and 93.3 in Fort Gibson. 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
3: Good morning.
0: Well, good morning to you.
3: I'm needing a wheelchair.
0: You need a wheelchair, okay?
3: Yeah, I'm needing a wheelchair. A newer one, not one of the big heavy ones from a long time ago. And it needs to be probably like a 250 weight limit on it.
0: 250 weight limit?
3: Yeah. I think that's how they measure them. I don't know.
0: Yes, they do. I think you're right.
3: Anyway, 918-348-6585. Shock.
0: Hang on. 348-6585?
3: Uh-huh.
0: I did that right. I believe I remembered that. This is Sean. Hey. I knew that, right?
3: Yes.
0: Wheelchair, yep. 250 pounds, cheaper the better.
3: Yes, sir.
0: Thank you, dear.
3: And
0: appreciate
3: a lot
0: it.
3: Of the better.
0: All right. Hey, Sean is needing a wheelchair. She has one to hold a 250 pound. I think that's the way they rate those. She's trying to find one. She needs it a while ago. So if you got one and you're not using it, just sitting there being idle, let's give her a call. 918-348-6585. 918-348-6585. Her name is Shauna. She calls quite often, but she's as friendly as she can be. And I put her to the test sometimes every now and then. Shauna, 918-348-6585. If you want to be on my list, it's an easy process. A phone call, get it started, and then you can be part of this family. So you don't have to be a part of the family, but the Tradewinds family, you probably don't want to be a part of my family. Well, you might want to be. If you do, then give me a call. We'll talk about that. 918-431-1350. Let's get you up to date on the stuff that you might have missed, and then I'm going to get out of here in about 6 minutes or 7 minutes. I'll be switching around, and we'll be doing some bluegrass. If you like bluegrass, stick around. We had Debbie call a few days ago. She got a piece of metal that's a 5 foot by 12 foot. Lowered the price to $50 on that. And also some patio cushions, $20 for patio cushions. And a girl's bicycle for $30. She's at 918-931-8160. Again, 918-931-8160. And if you need some good bacon, I know from experience, because she had done some bacon for me, and I brought it over here to the radio station and enticed me, and she won my heart for sure. Debbie does a great job of baking. Her number again is 918-931-8160. And let's see if I get some older stuff that might interest you. Estill, he stopped by the radio station, been a few weeks ago, but he said he's got some white Langerns laying hens for $7 a piece. I don't know how many he has, but you get that and you can have your own eggs. 918-457-5870. Again, 918-457-5870. And I'm about to run way back there into last month, so I need more information, and I need information from you guys. You guys have to be responsible to provide that. We had, I think I got that. I'm not sure if Tim, this has been a couple of weeks ago, Tim called and said he had four rims that would fit a Jeep. These are 17 inch by 7.5, $100 bill for five rims. It came off of his 22 Jeep Wrangler. If you want to know more about that, talk to Tim, 479-936-1457. Again, 479-936-1457. And I am just about ready to run out of air and run out of ideas. So somebody give me a call. Keep me breathing. 918-431-1350, and we'll try to put you on here. If not, I may have to play another song or two, or tell a joke. I tell you, I am going to play a song. I got an idea. I'm going to play one. I'm going to play something to get you happy. If I can find one, I'm going to try to find a good one here. Let's find one. Let's do Ray Stevens. Of course, he done a bunch of fake crazy stuff. But I saw somebody on the phone yesterday. I was driving home, and there was a lady in front of me. She had her mirror down. She had her makeup going, and she was getting all dolled up right there on the highway, driving about 60 miles an hour. So this one he did, Ray Stevens, called Hang Up and Drive, here on Billy Country.

0: That's good words of wisdom right there. Hang up and drive. And also, if it's dark outside, turn your lights on. So many people drive around with the lights off, and I am having a risk trying to reach you guys. Good morning, Billy Country.
1: What was that number? To the laying hens?
0: To the laying hens, that would be, hang on, let me get that. Bear with me. It's way back there in times gone by. Its number is 918-457-5870.
1: Thank you.
0: You're welcome. All right, hey, it's time for me to unplug this part of it and get back to some bluegrass. So you stay where you're at, and I'm going to do the same thing, and I'll be back in just about 5 minutes. So stay where you're at.
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5: Fox News, I'm Tom Graham. President Trump hosting Chinese leader Xi Jinping in Washington today. The two leaders expected to discuss Taiwan, trade, and artificial intelligence. The visit follows a warning about Chinese hackers.
6: The NSA and FBI put out a joint advisory just last month accusing Chinese AI systems of stealing American companies' IP.
5: Fox's Peter Doocy at the White House. The UN General Assembly continues in New York City. Israeli Prime Minister Benjamin Netanyahu is set to speak today. A powerful nor'easter threatening millions along the East Coast through Saturday from Virginia to Massachusetts.
7: The biggest impacts are expected from Long Island to New England, where strong winds, coastal flooding, high surf, and beach erosion will become concerns. Gusts could exceed 45 miles an hour, with locally higher gusts possible.
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10: News from the Radio Oklahoma News Network. I'm Ann Roberts. A Tulsa County jury deliberates for less than 2 hours before finding a man guilty of beating and stabbing his girlfriend to death in 2024. Chandra Cole was found stabbed and beaten to death in her apartment in Tulsa. The jury recommended Dylan Newberry be sentenced to life in prison without the possibility of parole for the killing. He is scheduled for formal sentencing in November. 18 more individuals have filed lawsuits in Custer County District Court against Airgas in connection with the November 2025 ammonium tanker truck leak in Weatherford. Court records indicate the leak occurred due to several failures allowing the fumes to enter a nearby hotel and homes. The strong gas is highly toxic and corrosive. Each plaintiff seeks damages more than $75,000. 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
0: Hey, it's time for some bluegrass. Hope you guys are ready for it, because I am. I like bluegrass, and if you do too, you found the right station right here at Billy Country, 96.3 FM, AM 1350, KTLQ in Tahlequah, and 93.3 in Fort Gibson. 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

That was Mickey Harris getting us started with one called God Guide Our Leader's Hand. Mickey Harris is bass player for Rhonda Vincent, a songwriter and a singer and a great musician in his own rights. He can hold his own. That's a good one. I kicked it off there with that God Guide Our Leader's Hand. It's important. I've got a good one coming. This young man is an incredible banjo player. He's going to do one called Choo Choo Coming. So get out of the way. This is Doug Rourke and Billy Country Bluegrass.

0: It's Anthony with Sooner Electronics. Hey, y'all are sitting here listening to some good country classic go with 96.3 Billy Country and 1350.
1: Hey, got a gig coming up by the old father of bluegrass, Bill Monroe, going to do one called Blue Moon of Kentucky, and he's certainly a big, big instrumental in getting bluegrass off the ground. And right after that, got one from Volume 5. They were here for our bluegrass festival, and a great, great group, great bunch of guys. We're going to be doing those back-to-back. You stay where you're at, and I'll do the same thing. It's Doug York and Bluegrass.

That's a group by the name of Volume 5, doing one called I Am a Drifter. Up next, I got one by request. Ingrid called and wanted to hear this one, and I'm going to play it for you. Well, she might whoop me, and I don't want that. Johnny and Jack did an old one called Ashes of Love. I like it, and if you do too, you and I go get along. I know Ingrid and I will.

Hey, who'd ever thought that a cha-cha beat would work with that song like that? But it did. That's Johnny and Jack doing one called Ashes of Love by request. It goes out to Ingrid. I've got a good one coming up from a group by the name of the Farmhands, A Dig in the Dirt. Let me tell you about Shauna. She's trying to find a wheelchair. She was kind of late in the call from a tradesman show a while ago, but I'm going to pass it on in case someone didn't hear. She's actually trying to find a wheelchair. So a 250-pound is the way they rate those. So give her a call. That's Shauna. She's needing that right now. Give her a call. 918-348-6585. Again, 918-348-6585. If you got a particular song you would like to hear, I could be the guy you could turn to, and I can do that for you right now. 918-431-1350. But I'm going to do this song right now by the Farmhands, one called Dig in the Dirt, here on Billy Country Bluegrass.

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3: Thursday stays warm and dry, with highs in the upper 80s and lower 90s, and the return of southerly winds. Rain and a few storms look to develop on Friday and increase this weekend, especially Saturday night into Sunday. Highs for the weekend in the upper 80s and lower 90s, with overnight lows in the mid to upper 60s. From the 2 News Weather Center, I'm meteorologist Annie Brown.
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8: Hey, I'm back. I'm still spinning these records. I've got a good bluegrass one coming up from Ronnie Bowman. We lost Ronnie Bowman to a motorcycle accident back in March of this year. He was only 64 years old. Great, great artist. Been around a long time and made a lot of friends. He was certainly missed. Ronnie Bowman doing one called "Your Haunting Goodbye" here on Billy Country Bluegrass.

Brand new whippoorwill. That was Junior Sis. You're doing that one. That's a Rocky World. That should have woke you up. Hope it did. We've got big stuff going on. Of course, tomorrow morning, 8 o'clock to 9 o'clock, I've got a guest coming in the studio. She's a great singer, young girl, and she can sing some good old classic country. So we'll be doing that tomorrow between 8 and 9 tomorrow. So please join me for that. I think you'll enjoy it. I know I will. What's the first thing you know? Well, the first thing you know, old Jed's a millionaire. That's what I'm going to play right now. Lester Flatt and Earl Scruggs, Ballad of Jed Clampett.

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2: Hey, I'm going to play one that my son had told me about, this one that Billy Strange did, Deborah's Waltz. I sure like this instrumental, and I'm going to work hard to try to learn how to do this. But Billy Strange does a fine job. Deborah's Waltz here on Billy Country Bluegrass.

That was seldom seen doing one that was made famous by Lefty Frizzell, one called Long Black Veil. These next guys and gals actually was here in for our Bluegrass Festival a couple weeks ago by the name of East Nash Grass. They've been around for a while, but I just finally just discovered them just before the Bluegrass Festival we had here. They're doing one called Railroading and Gambling. I sure like them a lot, and I'm going to keep playing them as long as they'll let me, and I think they'll let me. Here's East Nash Grass.

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2: Thursday stays warm and dry, with highs in the upper 80s and lower 90s, and the return of southerly winds. Rain and a few storms look to develop on Friday and increase this weekend, especially Saturday night into Sunday. Highs for the weekend in the upper 80s and lower 90s, with overnight lows in the mid to upper 60s. From the 2 News Weather Center, I'm meteorologist Annie Brown.
3: Hey y'all, it's Lance Rourke. I'm excited to be playing at Denim & Diamonds, benefiting Helping Crisis this year. 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It's going to be a really big time. We're going to have a lot of fun. We're going to be at the Cane Break October 3rd in Wagner, Oklahoma. Hope to see you there.
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4: Hey, if you like what I'm doing, make sure you slip by sometime and tell them folks over at Zomac Music that you do, because they are the ones that's making it possible, and you'll find them at 223 South Muskogee Avenue right here in town, and they even have a phone number. 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I had a request a little bit ago from somebody who wanted to hear a fiddle tune, so I found one, and I exchange to one that I had in there. I want to keep her happy. Here's one from Aubrey Haney called Turkey in the Straw here on Bit of Country Bluegrass.

was Aubrey Haney getting me out of here. I've got another song. Time for one more. I'm going to do one from the Goodwin Brothers, one called Barefoot Girl. Now, don't forget, tomorrow, 8 o'clock hour, I'm going to be playing some. I've got a lady coming in, a young lady. She is very, very talented beyond her years. She loves the classic country stuff, and so she's bringing her guitar, and we're going to sing a song or two tomorrow, so 8 o'clock to 9 o'clock. So join me for that, and then, of course, tomorrow, 9 to 10, be doing what we're doing right now, playing some bluegrass. So I'd love to have you join me, and don't forget, we'll be doing some trade winds, too. So mixing it up, you can call me at 918-431-1350, but you better wait. I've got the Goodwin Brothers coming up now. And I'm going to get out of here. You guys have a wonderful day and get out there and enjoy your day because it's going to be a nice day today.

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1: News. I'm CJ Papa. President Trump and his counterpart from China exchanging gifts this morning at the White House. Fox's Peter Ducey is there.
2: The president's got AI on the mind. We know that because first thing this morning, he posted a big day with President Xi of China. Super intelligence will be a big topic of discussion, but I want to leave it exactly where it is. That is China's position. Also, our guardrail is the DOJ. The DOJ recently has been busy trying to keep China in line on this.
1: That's not the only topic.
3: China has some red lines, too, especially on Taiwan. So all eyes will be on President Trump to see if he pauses a $14 billion arms sale to Taiwan. Xi wants him to.
1: Fox's Madeline Rivera in D.C. Hawaii's Governor Josh Green closed his state and county offices and public schools on the Big Island with Tropical Storm Nolo approaching. It's forecast to become a hurricane tonight. 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
6: News from the Radio Oklahoma News Network. I'm Ann Roberts. Ardmore voters will have a chance to weigh in on the future of flock cameras in their city. Ardmore City Commissioners voted unanimously to keep the camera system in place until the election. Currently, there are 23 flock cameras across the city of Ardmore. Voters will decide on whether to keep them in place in February. Developers of the $4 billion aluminum smelter in Inola say it will be one of the best in the world. Democrat Attorney General candidate Nick Coffey says no one has seen the design plans.
7: I'm skeptical that it will be used because the last I read, this technology is supposed to be deployed 10 years from now in Norway. They're not going to put this technology to use here. It's going to be too expensive for them to do it.
6: Coffey says as AG, he'll continue the current lawsuit to stop the smelter's construction. From the Radio Oklahoma News Network, I'm Ann Roberts.
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0: The highways that wind and wander over mountains and valleys, deserts and plains. I guess I've drove about all of them. 'Cause for the past 25 years now, the cab of a truck has been my home. And it'd be kind of hard for me to settle down and not be on the go. Well, I remember the first truck I drove. I was so proud I could hardly wait to get home to show my wife and little boy. And my little boy was so excited like when he saw his first snow. And he wasn't old enough to say too many words. He just kept hollering, "Giddy up, go, Daddy. Giddy up, go." So that's what I named the old truck. Giddy up, go. Aw, things wasn't too bad. Of course, I was gone a lot. And after about 6 years, I got home one day and found my wife and little boy gone. I couldn't find out what happened. Nobody seemed to know. So from that day on, it's been me and old Giddy Up Go. I've made a lot of friends at all the truck stops. And some of them would kid me about my little sign. Of course, they knew where I got the name, 'cause I told them about that little boy of mine. And how his first word about the truck was, "Giddy up, go." Today I was barreling down old 66 when up beside me pulled a brand new diesel rig, both stacks blowing black coal. And as he pulled around and back in front of me, a big lump came in my throat. And my eyes watered like I had a bad old cold. A little sign on the back of the truck that read, "Giddy up, go." Well, I pushed old Giddy up and stayed right on him until the next truck stop where he'd pulled up. I waited till he went in and I offered to buy him a cup. Well, we got to talking shop, and I said, "How did you come by the name on your truck, Giddy Up Go?" Well, he said, "I got it from my pop. Dad used to drive a truck. That's what Mom talked about a lot. You see, I lost Mom when I was just past 16, and I lost all track of Pop. Mom said he got the name from me." I shook his hand and told him that I had something I wanted him to see. I took him out to the old truck and brushed off some of the dirt so the name would show. And his eyes got big and bright as he read, "Giddy up, go." Oh, we had a lot of things to talk about, and buddy, I felt like a king. And now we've just pulled back on old 66, and he handled that rig better than any gear jammer that I'd ever seen. Well, now the lines on the highway have got a much brighter glow as we go roaring down the road and me staring at a little sign that reads, "Giddy up, go."
1: It's another one of those songs that just wears me out. Red Sovine's "Giddy Up Go, Daddy." All right, it's Maverick on a Thursday. Coming up, Johnny Duncan, Ronnie Millsap will play the Chicks too. Allison Krauss, and now it's Michael Martin Murphy.

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2: Thursday stays warm and dry, with highs in the upper 80s and lower 90s, and the return of southerly winds. Rain and a few storms look to develop on Friday and increase this weekend, especially Saturday night into Sunday. Highs for the weekend in the upper 80s and lower 90s, with overnight lows in the mid to upper 60s. From the 2 News Weather Center, I'm meteorologist Annie Brown.
3: 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I'm excited to be playing at Denim and Diamonds, benefiting Helping Crisis this year. 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We're going to have a lot of fun. We're going to be at the Cane Break October 3rd in Wagner, Oklahoma. 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
3: 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I'd love it if you join me. 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

0: Hilly Country, 96.3, 1350 AM and 93.3 in Fort Gibson and leaving Louisiana in the broad daylight. Oaks right there. All right, Maverick here. So tomorrow is 9/25, September 25th, 9/25. So it's Dolly Parton Day tomorrow. Dolly Parton Tribute Day tomorrow for 9/25. And radio stations all over the world tomorrow are going to be playing 9/25 at 5 o'clock tomorrow. I need to see if our man Jason will do that tomorrow at 5 o'clock. It'll be a little after 5 because we got news, but you're supposed to be as close to it as you can. It says a tribute. It's kind of cool. 9/25. Look how that worked out. All right, Infinity Roofing has your two news weather. Charlie Daniels and Dwight and Garth coming up. Here's the big news. Garth is coming to Tulsa. That's right. Garth is going to do three shows at the BOK Center in Tulsa. I'm not sure of the exact dates on those. Let me see if I can locate that for you. But, yeah, he's doing three shows, three straight nights at the BOK Center. And we'll see if we can get those dates for you. I'll tell you what, I'll effort that and I'll give it to you. But yeah, Garth is bringing his big new tour to the BOK Center. We'll tell you about that. Billy Country 96.3.
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3: Thursday stays warm and dry, with highs in the upper 80s and lower 90s, and the return of southerly winds. Rain and a few storms look to develop on Friday and increase this weekend, especially Saturday night into Sunday. Highs for the weekend in the upper 80s and lower 90s, with overnight lows in the mid to upper 60s. From the 2 News Weather Center, I'm meteorologist Annie Brown.
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Devil went down to Georgia. He was looking for a soul to steal. He was in a bind because he was way behind and he was willing to make a deal. When he came across this young man sawing on a fiddle and playing it hot, and the devil jumped up on a hickory stump and said, "Boy, let me tell you what. I guess you didn't know it, but I'm a fiddle player too. 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I bet a fiddle of gold against your soul, 'cause I think I'm better than you."

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1: News, I'm Tom Graham. Tech leaders are set to meet with President Trump and Chinese leader Xi Jinping tonight for a state dinner in Washington. The gathering comes as both nations lead the world in AI development.
2: All expected to be there tonight. OpenAI's Sam Altman, NVIDIA's Jensen Huang, Meta's Mark Zuckerberg, Microsoft's Satya Nadella, SpaceX AI's Elon Musk, Google's Sundar Pichai, and Apple's Tim Cook.
1: That's Fox's Connor Hinson. Hurricane Polo lashing Mexico's coast with bands of heavy rain.
3: Hurricane Polo has become the second strongest hurricane in Pacific history, bringing warnings of flooding and landslides. It intensified quickly on Tuesday, going from a tropical storm to a Category 5 in less than 24 hours, and has prompted a flash flood threat across the southwest U.S. through Friday.
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4: News of the Radio Oklahoma News Network, I'm Ken Johnson. A disagreement among Republicans over when the person who wins Oklahoma's open U.S. Senate seat can take office.
5: Oklahoma U.S. Senator Alan Armstrong was appointed to the post when former U.S. Senator Mark Wayne Mullen was tapped for Secretary of Homeland Security. Armstrong wants to remain in office until January, but Congressman Kevin Hearn's campaign for the U.S. Senate post says the election winner is eligible to take office once the state election board officially certifies the results. Senate President Pro Tem Lonnie Paxton is asking a formal Attorney General's opinion on exactly when the next elected U.S. Senator can assume the office.
4: Charges against the state Secretary of State are dropped by Edmund courts. Benjamin LePack was arrested in August on suspicion of public intoxication. Edmond police did not administer a breathalyzer test at the scene, but say LePack's speech was slurred and he smelled of alcohol. Radio Oklahoma News Network, I'm Ken Johnson.
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5: 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And Joe South right there. All right, so the dates, I was telling you I'd find them for you, for the Garth shows in Tulsa. Friday night, October 23rd, Saturday, October 24th, and then Sunday is an afternoon show. A matinee. Garth doing a matinee at 2 o'clock on Sunday the 25th. So 23rd, 24th, and 25th of October, Garth at the BOK. All right, great songs coming up for you as we roll into the 11 o'clock hour. We'll play Colin Ray and Charlie McLean and Charlie Rich, too. Now it's Alabama.

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0: 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All right, Keys Lawn and Garden has your two news weather, and Conway and Tim McGraw, Ricky Skaggs, and Jesse Coulter are on the way.
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3: Thursday stays warm and dry, with highs in the upper 80s and lower 90s, and the return of southerly winds. Rain and a few storms look to develop on Friday and increase this weekend, especially Saturday night into Sunday. Highs for the weekend in the upper 80s and lower 90s, with overnight lows in the mid to upper 60s. From the T-News Weather Center, I'm meteorologist Annie Brown.
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0: My name is Jess French, pastor of Elder and Baptist Church, and I listen to Doug York Gospel on Sunday from 1 p.m. to 3 p.m., and I enjoy it very much. If you haven't tuned in, try it. I believe you would enjoy it also on Billy Country 96.3 FM.
1: 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In fact, I think it's about time I took some things away. I'd like to take away the suspicion that I know clouds your world at times.

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And I'd like to take away some of those so-so kisses and replace them with ones that really say I love you. And I want to take away the doubt you sometimes have about my love by showing it more, much more than I've shown it lately. And then if someone should ask you what I got you for your birthday,

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0: Valley Country, 96.3, 1350 AM, 93.3 from Gibson. But you know I love you. There's Miss Dolly. We were just talking about tomorrow being Dolly Parton Day all over the world because it's 9:25 tomorrow. See how that worked out? All right, Fry Brothers Tree Service has your 2 News weather. Tom T. Hall and Reba, Ricky Van Shelton as we head towards the Maverick Midday Buffet next.
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3: Thursday stays warm and dry, with highs in the upper 80s and lower 90s, and the return of southerly winds. Rain and a few storms look to develop on Friday and increase this weekend, especially Saturday night into Sunday. Highs for the weekend in the upper 80s and lower 90s, with overnight lows in the mid to upper 60s. From the 2 News Weather Center, I'm meteorologist Annie Brown.
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6: Paul Stevens, Israeli Prime Minister Benjamin Netanyahu getting ready to deliver remarks to the UN General Assembly today.
7: The Israeli leader is expected to discuss the war with Iran, the upcoming anniversary of the October 7th terrorist attack, and even New York Mayor Mamdani. The speech comes as Israel is asking the world for prayers in the aftermath of a car ramming attack on Wednesday in the West Bank. The critically injured victim is the son of the Israeli ambassador to the United States.
6: Fox's Trey Yingston, Tel Aviv. China's President Xi Jinping meeting with President Trump amid a big military buildup by China.
8: The Pentagon says China's in the midst of a massive nuclear expansion with its arsenal on track to surpass 1,000 warheads by 2030, including expanding missile silo fields in the western part of the country, similar to what the U.S. has in North Dakota, Montana, and Wyoming.
6: And that's Fox's Lucas Tomlinson in D.C. 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
9: News of the Radio Oklahoma News Network. I'm Ken Johnson. Citizens in Ardmore will decide about whether flock cameras will remain in use. Radio Oklahoma's Ann Roberts with details.
10: Ardmore City Commissioners voted unanimously Wednesday to keep the flock camera system in place until an election. Currently, there are 23 flock cameras across the city of Ardmore. One commissioner argued during the meeting that the city should return to how it operated before installing the cameras. Ardmore voters will decide on whether to keep the cameras in place permanently in February.
9: A Tulsa County jury deliberates for less than 2 hours before finding a man guilty of beating and stabbing his girlfriend to death in 2024. Chandra Cole was found stabbed and beaten to death in her apartment. The jury recommended Dylan Newberry be sentenced to life in prison without the possibility of parole for the killing. He's scheduled for formal sentencing in November. Radio Oklahoma News Network, I'm Ken Johnson.
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18: Three men are facing federal charges connected to a deadly fireworks explosion in southeast Oklahoma last year. Devin Guthrie, Neil Hance, and Samuel Cornell were indicted by a federal grand jury September 15th. The explosion killed one person and injured two others, with the men facing charges including murder and manslaughter. And Oklahoma woman has been arrested and charged with multiple counts of human trafficking and child sexual exploitation. The Oklahoma Bureau of Narcotics says Lori Lynn Kennedy allegedly trafficked and sexually exploited two children in her care. Oklahoma officials say the state is experiencing its second flash drought of the year, which began in mid-July. State climatologist Gary McManus says extreme heat and limited rainfall are worsening conditions, especially in western Oklahoma.
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Glenn Campbell, Bellamy's, Diamond Rio coming up. 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
2: We've got a warm afternoon with partly cloudy skies, highs around 88 degrees with a light southeast breeze. Into your day Friday, starting off the day in the mid-60s, ending up in the upper 80s again with mostly clear skies, though we can't rule out a few late-day showers, especially northwest of the Tulsa area. Into the weekend, though, a better chance of rain and thunderstorms. In the 2 News Weather Center, I'm meteorologist Mike Grogan.
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0: 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And wouldn't want to live if you didn't love me. It's Don Williams. All right, AJ and Timmy Wynette, Judds, Eddie Rabbit, BJ Thomas all coming up here.
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0: 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Change of hearts. Judd's there. All right, Northeastern Health Systems, as you tune his weather, we'll get a sports flash in. Come back with Eddie Rabbits, BJ Thomas, Clint Black as we roll through the end of the Maverick Midday Buffet on a Thursday.
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3: We've got a warm afternoon with partly cloudy skies, highs around 88 degrees with a light southeast breeze. Into your day Friday, starting off the day in the mid-60s, ending up in the upper 80s again with mostly clear skies. Though we can't rule out a few late-day showers, especially northwest of the Tulsa area. Into the weekend, though, a better chance of rain and thunderstorms. In the 2 News Weather Center, I'm meteorologist Mike Grogan.
4: 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Oklahoma football fifth-year offensive lineman Jake Michaela being named a semifinalist for the William V. Campbell Trophy. This was announced by the National Football Foundation. The Campbell Trophy each year is awarded to the absolute best football scholar-athlete in the nation for their combined academic success, football performance, and exemplary leadership. Oklahoma football and baseball getting a commitment for the 2028 class as dual sport athlete Colton Fitzgibbon has announced his commitment to the program. In football, he plays wide receiver, and in baseball, he plays center field, and he is a high-level prospect in both sports. Oklahoma plays Georgia on Saturday.
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1: News. I'm Tom Graham. President Trump is hosting Chinese leader Xi Jinping at the White House today.
2: President Trump is expected to address tariffs and trade during his meetings with Xi, as well as Iran, the war in Ukraine, and artificial intelligence. In opening remarks, Xi says the U.S. and China share a responsibility to make sure AI is always under human control.
1: Fox's Jared Halpern there, president of the Palestinian Authority, Mahmoud Abbas, addressing the U.N. General Assembly in a pre-recorded video today, speaking through an interpreter. He claimed Israel is targeting its civilians.
3: Our people are being subjected at the hands of the Israeli occupation forces to killing, destruction, starvation, and attempts at displacement, as well as a genocidal war.
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4: News of the Radio Oklahoma News Network, I'm Ken Johnson. A State House committee votes to end the political career of Representative Danny Williams. State Capitol correspondent Trey Davis has more.
5: That he resign from his office as a state representative, withdraw from any current election for such position, and not seek such position in the future.
6: With motions from Representatives Eric Harris and Mark Lawson, the House Rules Committee gave the Seminole lawmaker the choice between resigning or being completely isolated in the state capitol, stripped of committee assignments, prohibited staff and one-on-one interaction, and attend mandated workplace behavior training. Williams says he didn't break any law.
4: Ardmore voters will have a chance to weigh in on the future of flock cameras in their city. Ardmore City Commissioners voting unanimously to keep the camera system in place until the February election. Radio Oklahoma News Network, I'm Ken Johnson.
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Well, we are just over a week away from a big event coming to the area. We'll tell you about that in minutes. Now, George Strait.

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4: 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We are Billy Country. Yeah.

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1: We've got a warm afternoon with partly cloudy skies, highs around 88 degrees with a light southeast breeze. Into your day Friday, starting off the day in the mid-60s, ending up in the upper 80s again with mostly clear skies. Though we can't rule out a few late-day showers, especially northwest of the Tulsa area. Into the weekend, though, a better chance of rain and thunderstorms. In the 2 News Weather Center, I'm meteorologist Mike Grogan.
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0: Valley Country, 96.3, 1350 AM, 93.3 in Fort Gibson. And never miss a real good thing. There's Crystal Gale. Well, next weekend is when the big PBR is coming to Muskogee. This is professional bull riding. It is going to be unbelievable. Everybody's excited about it. And you've still got time to grab your tickets. Now, this is a big fundraiser for the Bedouin Shrine. And there's going to be also an after party each night after that at the Bedouin Temple next door. Food and drinks, mechanical bull, live music. The bull rider is going to stop by. So that's at the Civic Center. It's next Friday and Saturday. And you can get your tickets at the MuskogeeCivicCenter.com or eTix.com. It is the PBR Ram Challenger Series. First time the PBR has ever come to Muskogee. It's going to be a big deal. 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
1: They say there's no place like home, especially when that home is in Cherokee Country. 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The volunteer advocates are a steady hand and a strong voice that our foster children need.

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1: 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All season long.
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0: Billy Country, 96.3, 1350 AM, 93.3 in Fort Gibson. A great way to ramp up the show right there. Forrester Sisters. All right, Maverick Midday. Going to wrap it up for me for a Thursday and get ready for the weekend. State Farm's Mark Hodson has you 2 News Weather. John Connolly, Sawyer Brown coming up here. We'll get Jason in. I'll see you tomorrow for a Friday right after Legend Doug York. Till then, take time to be kind. Billy Country 96.3.
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8: We've got a warm afternoon with partly cloudy skies, highs around 88 degrees with a light southeast breeze. Into your day Friday, starting off the day in the mid-60s, ending up in the upper 80s again with mostly clear skies. Though we can't rule out a few late-day showers, especially northwest of the Tulsa area. Into the weekend, though, a better chance of rain and thunderstorms. In the 2 News Weather Center, I'm meteorologist Mike Grogan.
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1: News. I'm John Saucier. Chinese President Xi Jinping is now at the White House, part of a state visit, and President Trump praising the relationship he has with the Chinese leader.
2: From the time of my first election in 2016, President Xi and I have forged a friendship, a truly great friendship, actually built on mutual respect and the vital interests of our people.
1: These two leaders will talk today and then a formal state dinner tonight in honor of the Chinese president. A Senate Judiciary Subcommittee with a hearing over transgender athletes competing in girls' sports. Tennessee Republican Senator Marsha Blackburn on Fox criticizes some Democrats for not attending.
3: It is so disrespectful of the 3 million high school and college female athletes that they would not even show up to have a discussion. How do we protect them?
1: America is listening to Fox News.
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8: News from the Radio Oklahoma News Network. I'm David McCollum. A disagreement among Republicans over when the person who wins Oklahoma's open U.S. Senate seat can take office. We get the details from Radio Oklahoma's Ann Roberts.
9: Oklahoma U.S. Senator Alan Armstrong was appointed to the post when former U.S. Senator Mark Wayne Mullen was tapped for Secretary of Homeland Security. Armstrong wants to remain in office until January, but Congressman Kevin Hearn's campaign for the U.S. Senate post says the election winner is eligible to take office once the state election board officially certifies the results.
8: The House Ethics Committee votes to censure State Representative Danny Williams and recommends he resign from office. Barring that, the committee recommends the Speaker not provide Williams a legislative assistant, prohibit one-on-one interaction with staff, strip him of all committee assignments, not improve his current office assignment, and require him to pay for and attend 80 hours of approved workplace behavior training. More on these stories at RadioOklahomaNews.com. 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

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Hey, it's the Afternoon Drive. Jason Mathis hanging out with you. Happy Thursday afternoon to you. How are you today? I hope you're having a fantastic Thursday, getting geared up for a big weekend ahead. Maybe catch some college football games, maybe some high school football games coming up tomorrow. Whatever your choice is, go out and enjoy yourself. But hey, it is going to be a beautiful. Rain chances come back in for the weekend. Not a lot of rain chances except for Saturday night, but we are not going to hit 90 degrees this weekend. That is a big thing. Here's John Schneider, Country Girls on Billy Country.

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3: We've got a warm afternoon with partly cloudy skies, highs around 88 degrees with a light southeast breeze. Into your day Friday, starting off the day in the mid-60s, ending up in the upper 80s again with mostly clear skies. But we can't rule out a few late-day showers, especially northwest of the Tulsa area. Into the weekend, though, a better chance of rain and thunderstorms. In the 2 News Weather Center, I'm meteorologist Mike Grogan.
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0: my wife told you that I'm gonna be carrying food stamps. You get it, Judge? I'm gonna be just. That's not funny, huh?
1: 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Well, there's another rumor going around Nashville about Ella Langley. It seems like she is now dating fellow country star Tucker Wetmore. And, well, she doesn't have to worry about losing him to an old flame in Texas because he grew up in Washington State, went to college in Montana, and says they were actually spotted out and about Nashville lately and left an award show in the same car together. But maybe they carpooled because gas prices are outrageous. Don't go anywhere. Travis Trent coming up with the best of intentions on the afternoon drive on Billy Country.
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0: 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It is the afternoon drive. Don't go anywhere. Your 2 News weather forecast coming up next, brought to you by Bob Loftus Furniture and Christofferson on the way with Why Me Lord on the afternoon drive on Billy Country.
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3: We've got a warm afternoon with partly cloudy skies, highs around 88 degrees with a light southeast breeze. Into your day Friday, starting off the day in the mid-60s, ending up in the upper 80s again with mostly clear skies. But we can't rule out a few late-day showers, especially northwest of the Tulsa area. Into the weekend, though, a better chance of rain and thunderstorms. In the 2 News Weather Center, I'm meteorologist Mike Grogan.
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My name is Jesse French, pastor of Elden Baptist Church, and I listen to Doug York Gospel on Sunday from 1 p.m. to 3 p.m., and I enjoy it very much. 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
3: I'm Carmen Roberts. Dozens of diplomats walked out at the start of the speech by Israeli Prime Minister Netanyahu at the UN General Assembly meeting today in Manhattan.
4: If there are any other moral cowards who haven't yet left this hall, please do so now. Thank you very much.
3: Netanyahu says years ago he vowed to prevent Iran from developing a nuclear bomb, and destroying his nuclear facilities was hard, but it was the easiest decision he ever made as prime minister. President Trump says he had a great meeting at the White House with China's President Xi after the president greeted him with great fanfare.
5: President Xi and I have forged a friendship, a truly great friendship, actually built on mutual respect and the vital interests of our people.
3: The two will discuss tariffs, trade, the Iran war, and AI. 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
10: News from the Radio Oklahoma News Network. I'm David McCollum. Before the House Rules Committee voted to recommend censure, resignation, and stripping all committee assignments, State Representative Danny Williams addressed his colleagues.
11: And I have maintained and continue to maintain the fact that I believe I have not broken any rule or broken any law.
10: Committee members voted 8-1 to deny the representative an assistant, prohibit one-on-one interaction with staff, and require 80 hours of sexual harassment and hostile workplace training if he decides to stay in office. A proposed 20% federal tax credit for U.S.-made movies and television shows could boost Oklahoma's film industry. The state already offers rebates for local hires and rural filming through the Filmed in Oklahoma Act. Advocates want Congress to pass the measure by year's end. More on these stories at RadioOklahomaNews.com. For the Radio Oklahoma News Network, I'm David McCollum.
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It's the Afternoon Drive. Jason Mathis hanging out with you in the 3 o'clock hour. Happy Thursday to you. I hope you are having a great Thursday. Don't forget high school football coming up tomorrow right here on Billy Country. Sequoia Indians football right here. We'll talk about all of the football action around the region coming up real shortly. Right now it's Alabama. If you're going to play in Texas, you got to have a fiddle in the band on the Afternoon Drive on Billy Country.

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7: 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I'm a shepherd.

0: Blake Shelton and Hillbilly Bone on Billy Country, 96.3 FM, AM 1350 KTLQ and Tahlequah, 93.3 FM in Fort Gibson. Well, lots and lots of high school football games. The Wolverines of IN, they are welcoming Pecola tomorrow night. And also Roland Rangers taking on Victory Christian, 7 o'clock kickoffs. All games are at 7 o'clock kickoffs. And the away games this week, Keys Cougars, they are headed to Wyandotte. And Sequoia Indians, they head to Lincoln Christian. The Tigers of Tahlequah, they head to Tulsa Memorial. And the Gore Pirates, they head to Liberty in Mounds. And we start off at the Friday Night Lights a little early. Thursday night, Stillwell Indians at Tulsa McLean. That game is coming up tonight. So lots and lots of high school football action. Don't go anywhere. Your 2 News weather forecast coming up next, brought to you by Bob Loftus Furniture and some George Jones just around the bend on the Afternoon Drive on Billy Country.
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3: We've got a warm afternoon with partly cloudy skies, highs around 88 degrees with a light southeast breeze. Into your day Friday, starting off the day in the mid-60s, ending up in the upper 80s again with mostly clear skies. Though we can't rule out a few late-day showers, especially northwest of the Tulsa area. Into the weekend, though, a better chance of rain and thunderstorms. In the 2 News Weather Center, I'm meteorologist Mike Grogan.
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0: wrapping up another set of all your favorites with some Conway, and you've never been this far before on the Afternoon Drive on Billy Country, 96.3 FM, AM 1350 KTLQ in Tahlequah, 93.3 FM in Fort Gibson. Jason Mathis hanging out with you on the Afternoon Drive. And on October 2nd, Amy Grant is set to release the deluxe edition of her album, The Me That Remains. The expanded release features 7 bonus tracks, including new collaborations, reimagined versions of albums, songs, and live performances. So be sure to check that one out. Amy Grant, such a great performer. And, of course, the longtime spouse of the great Vince Gill. Don't go anywhere. Tracy Lawrence just around the bend with Alibis on the Afternoon Drive on Billy Country.
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4: We've got a warm afternoon with partly cloudy skies, highs around 88 degrees with a light southeast breeze. Into your day Friday, starting off the day in the mid-60s, ending up in the upper 80s again with mostly clear skies. Though we can't rule out a few late-day showers, especially northwest of the Tulsa area. Into the weekend, though, a better chance of rain and thunderstorms. In the 2 News Weather Center, I'm meteorologist Mike Grogan.
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1: News. I'm John Saucier. Israeli Prime Minister Benjamin Netanyahu, addressing the UN General Assembly today, vowed to continue standing against Iran.
2: We will continue to defend our state. We will continue to win because we have no other choice.
1: The sound courtesy of UN TV. Several UN delegations left the room before the Prime Minister began speaking. Chinese President Xi Jinping arriving at the White House today, part of a state visit. President Trump praising his relationship with the Chinese leader.
3: From the time of my first election in 2016, President Xi and I have forged a friendship, a truly great friendship, actually, built on mutual respect and the vital interests of our people.
1: These talks expected to focus on the war with Iran, artificial intelligence, trade, critical minerals, and tensions over Taiwan. President Trump will hold a state dinner in honor of the Chinese president after these talks. America's listening to Fox News.
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7: 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I'm David McCollum. The Trump administration is investing $832 million into the Three Corners Connection Project to run high-capacity power lines from Guymon to Pueblo, Colorado. Oklahoma supplies 40% of the Southwest power.

0: your pool's electricity needs. By connecting to Colorado's Western Grid, it helps the nation expand interregional transfer capacity and system reliability. Police are investigating after a student allegedly brought a gun to Stillwater High School Thursday. The 15-year-old student was quickly detained, and the firearm was found in the student's backpack. This is the latest incident in a rash of weapons being brought to schools across the state. 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For the Radio Oklahoma News Network, I'm David McCollum.
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6: Oklahoma officials say the state is experiencing its second flash drought of the year, which began in mid-July. State climatologist Gary McManus says extreme heat and limited rainfall are worsening conditions, especially in western Oklahoma. Three men are facing federal charges connected to a deadly fireworks explosion in southeast Oklahoma last year. Devin Guthrie, Neil Hance, and Samuel Cornell were indicted by a federal grand jury September 15th. The explosion killed one person and injured two others, with the men facing charges including murder and manslaughter. An Oklahoma woman has been arrested and charged with multiple counts of human trafficking and child sexual exploitation. The Oklahoma Bureau of Narcotics says Lori Lynn Kennedy allegedly trafficked and sexually exploited two children in her care.
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It's the Afternoon Drive, the Thursday edition. Jason Mathis hanging out with you. And fall, well, fall's fall anyway, because we're probably going to heat up in the next week or so. But right now, let's enjoy it. We're not even going to hit 90 this week for the first time in a long time. Here's Rodney Crowell, After All This Time, on the Afternoon Drive on Billy Country.

0: 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They're cool. I love the 80s.
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0: most recognizable sounds in country music. That is John Anderson and Money in the Bank. And lots of folks on social media, they are trying to cover John Anderson songs and they're trying to sound like John Anderson. Some of them actually do sound a lot like him, and they're trying to remake that voice that he has and his delivery, and they sound pretty good. Others, well, they just seem like they're jerks about it and try to make fun of him. But here's the thing. He's putting money in the bank, writing hits, singing hits, and they're not. Don't go anywhere. Your 2 News weather forecast brought to you by Infinity Roofing coming up, and some Charlie Rich on the way with a very special love song on Billy Country.
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3: We've got a warm afternoon with partly cloudy skies, highs around 88 degrees with a light southeast breeze. Into your day Friday, starting off the day in the mid-60s, ending up in the upper 80s again with mostly clear skies. But we can't rule out a few late-day showers, especially northwest of the Tulsa area. Into the weekend, though, a better chance of rain and thunderstorms. In the 2 News Weather Center, I'm meteorologist Mike Grogan.
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0: 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Kacey Musgraves, she is set to perform at the MTV Video Music Awards and pay a tribute to Dolly Parton. Kacey's also nominated in the Best Country category for her latest single. It's called Dry Spell. If you've not heard it, go check it out. Don't go anywhere. Alan Jackson coming up. She got the rhythm. I got the blues on the afternoon drive on Billy Country.
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2: 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I'm the host of Country Gospel Music here every Sunday from 1 p.m. to 3 p.m. right here on Billy Country, 96.3 FM, 93.3 in Fort Gibson, and 1350 KTOQ in Tahlequah. I'd love it if you join me. I think you'll like what you hear. My name is Doug York. 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
7: We've got a warm afternoon with partly cloudy skies, highs around 88 degrees with a light southeast breeze. Into your day Friday, starting off the day in the mid-60s, ending up in the upper 80s again with mostly clear skies. But we can't rule out a few late-day showers, especially northwest of the Tulsa area. Into the weekend, though, a better chance of rain and thunderstorms. In the 2 News Weather Center, I'm meteorologist Mike Grogan.
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My name is Jess French, pastor of Elden Baptist Church, and I listen to Doug York Gospel on Sunday from 1 p.m. to 3 p.m., and I enjoy it very much. 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
1: Fox News, I'm Tom Rigotti. President Trump is speaking with Chinese Premier Xi Jinping at the White House. Fox's Jared Halpern has details.
2: During an Oval Office meeting, the two leaders were expected to discuss tariffs and trade, the wars in Ukraine and Iran, and artificial intelligence, dubbed by President Trump as super intelligence.
1: She was earlier greeted by a military marching band, a troop review, and a flyover. Israeli Prime Minister Benjamin Netanyahu addresses the UN General Assembly today. The Prime Minister sent a message to New York City Mayor Zoran Mamdani.
3: Since you were elected mayor of this city, many Jews no longer feel safe in New York. They talk to me. They tell me. This isn't the city we remember.
1: Sound courtesy of UN TV, Mamdani had said he wanted to arrest Netanyahu at the UN General Assembly as a war criminal, but later admitted his administration did not have the power to do so. 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
4: News on the Radio Oklahoma News Network, I'm Trey Davis. The State House Rules Committee made it clear it believes Representative Danny Williams engaged in inappropriate behavior with staff. The committee did not address an alleged conflict of interest, though it recommended retaining control of Representative Williams pending an action by the State Ethics Commission. Meanwhile, State Representative Andy Fugate says if government were run like a business, Representative Williams would have been terminated for behavior described by witnesses.
5: Every employee, regardless of where you work, deserves to work in a workplace where they feel safe and respected. And that includes the Capitol.
4: He says stripping the Seminole Republican of most of his House privileges is the best they can do when out of session. He adds that if Williams doesn't resign, he still has a voice and a vote on the floor to represent his constituents. More news at RadioOklahomaNews.com. I'm Trey Davis on the Radio Oklahoma News Network.
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9: Three men are facing federal charges connected to a deadly fireworks explosion in southeast Oklahoma last year. Devin Guthrie, Neil Hance, and Samuel Cornell were indicted by a federal grand jury September 15th. The explosion killed one person and injured two others, with the men facing charges including murder and manslaughter. An Oklahoma woman has been arrested and charged with multiple counts of human trafficking and child sexual exploitation. The Oklahoma Bureau of Narcotics says Lori Lynn Kennedy allegedly trafficked and sexually exploited two children in her care. Oklahoma officials say the state is experiencing its second flash drought of the year, which began in mid-July. State climatologist Gary McManus says extreme heat and limited rainfall are worsening conditions, especially in western Oklahoma.
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I was overseas in battle when the postman come to me, and he handed me a letter. I was as happy as I could be, for the fighting was all over and the battle had been won. Then I opened up the letter and it started

0: My husband wants it now. When I tell you who I'm wedding, you won't care, dear, anyhow. 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
1: 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It's the afternoon drive. Jason Mathis hanging out with you right up until 7 o'clock tonight in Right or Wrong by George Strait. That song was actually around long before George was even thought of. It was a jazz ballad back in 1921, and then it was recorded by Mike Markle and his orchestra, the original Dixie Band, Tampa Red, and of course Emmett Miller and the Georgia Crackers. But then it was picked up by Bob Wills and became a Western swing dance tune. And then, well, George Strait, he took it on in 1984 and took it to the top of the charts. Here's George Strait now with Right or Wrong on the afternoon drive on Billy Country.

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0: 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It's the afternoon drive, and it's time to take a look at some birthdays on this, the 24th day of September. Sportscaster Jim McKay, he hosted Wide World of Sports. He was born in 1921, passed away in 2008 at the age of 86 years old. Jim Henson, the creator of the Muppets, he passed away of bacterial pneumonia at the age of 53 in 1990. Linda McCartney, she was born on this day in 1941, passed away in 1998 at the age of 56 years old. Mean Joe Green, the NFL Hall of Famer, he is turning 80 years old. Comedian Phil Hartman, born on this day in 1948, passed away in 1998 at the age of 49. Actor Kevin Sorbo, he is turning 68, the Hercules actor, that is. Rafael Palmeiro, he is turning 62 years old. He was a first baseman, played for the Cubs, Rangers, and the Orioles. And Marty Mitchell, he was the ex-Ricochet drummer, turning 57 years old. Actress Megan Ward turns 57. And actress Eloise Mumford turns 40 years old today. That is a look at some birthdays on this 24th day of September. If you are celebrating a birthday or an anniversary, happy birthday to you. Happy anniversary. Don't go anywhere. 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And some Patsy Cline just around the bend on the afternoon drive on Billy Country.
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3: We've got a warm afternoon with partly cloudy skies, highs around 88 degrees with a light southeast breeze. Into your day Friday, starting off the day in the mid-60s, ending up in the upper 80s again with mostly clear skies. But we can't rule out a few late-day showers, especially northwest of the Tulsa area. Into the weekend, though, a better chance of rain and thunderstorms. In the 2 News Weather Center, I'm meteorologist Mike Grogan.
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0: Mel Phyllis and Crazy Arms on the Afternoon Drive on Billy Country, 96.3 FM, AM 1350 KTLQ in Tahlequah, 93.3 FM in Fort Gibson. It was on this day back in 2007, CBS brought a TV show to the masses that I thought was silly at first, but then I got to watching it and found it quite funny. The Big Bang Theory came out on this day in 2007. Don't go anywhere. We're going to take a time out. When we come back, Colin Ray, That's My Story, and I'm sticking to it on the Afternoon Drive on Billy Country.
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3: We've got a warm afternoon with partly cloudy skies, highs around 88 degrees with a light southeast breeze. Into your day Friday, starting off the day in the mid-60s, ending up in the upper 80s again with mostly clear skies. Though we can't rule out a few late-day showers, especially northwest of the Tulsa area. Into the weekend, though, a better chance of rain and thunderstorms. In the 2 News Weather Center, I'm meteorologist Mike Grogan.
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3: Fox News, I'm John Saucier. Israeli Prime Minister Benjamin Netanyahu addressing the UN General Assembly today, sending a message to New York City Mayor Zoran Mamdani.
4: Since you were elected mayor of this city, many Jews no longer feel safe in New York. They talk to me. They tell me. This isn't the city we remember. It changed so quickly.
3: The sound courtesy of UNTV, Mayor Mamdani out with a statement accusing Netanyahu of repeating baseless lies meant to sanitize his genocide of Palestinians. NATO Secretary General Mark Rutte joined Fox with a message for his NATO colleagues regarding the Russian invasion of Ukraine.
5: Make sure that you keep full focus on Ukraine. 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
3: Again, he called for more support for Ukraine, as you heard there on the sidelines of the UN General Assembly. 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
6: News on the Radio Oklahoma News Network, I'm Trey Davis. Oklahoma Energy Secretary Jeff Starling will step down from his role as secretary on October 3rd. Governor Stitt has named Deputy Energy Secretary Chris Schimnerer to replace Starling through the end of this term. Starling lost his bid for state attorney general in June's Republican primary. A Newcastle high school student is in critical condition after being struck by a vehicle in a crosswalk Thursday morning. Police say the 16-year-old female was struck by a vehicle that did not stop for the crosswalk signal. A federal judge has cleared the way for the National Ben Gamla Jewish Charter School Foundation to participate in Oklahoma's charter school program, blocking the state from enforcing its exclusion of religious applicants while the school's lawsuit moves forward. The ruling comes after Oklahoma's statewide charter school board rejected Ben Gamla's application. I'm Trey Davis on the Radio Oklahoma News Network.
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That's Johnny Cash and Daddy's Saying Bass, getting us kicked off in this 6 o'clock hour. Good evening to you. Jason Mathis with you right up until 7 o'clock tonight. And what's for supper tonight? Are you starving yet? Because, man, I am. Here's Merle Haggard, my favorite memory on the afternoon drive on Billy Country.

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0: 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Why not do a little celebrating today? Today is National Punctuation Day. Remind your periods, commas, apostrophes, and semicolons. And what's your biggest punctuation pet peeve? Mine is that people don't use them anymore because nobody writes anymore. And it's also Remember Me Thursday, a day dedicated to pets in the shelter, which means it's a good day to adopt or volunteer at your local shelter. Don't go anywhere. We're going to check out your 2 News weather forecast brought to you by Northeastern Health Systems and Loretta on the way. You ain't woman enough on the Afternoon Drive on Billy Country.
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8: We will stay quite warm as we go into the upcoming weekend. Look for highs Friday in the mid to upper 80s after starting out in the low to mid 60s. Sunshine, some clouds mixed in. Chances for a few showers and thunderstorms return to the forecast over the weekend, but it'll be hit or miss. Highs around 90 both Saturday and Sunday. In the 2 News Weather Center, I'm Chief Meteorologist Michael Sager.
9: 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And a chance to meet the riders. 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
10: Is your tummy rumbling? Craving a treat? Head on down to the Whirling Dervish, where the flavors can't be beat. Located at 1700 Old River Road in Tahlequah, right next to Riverside Liquor. 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Before you head out, check their Facebook page to see exactly who's serving up at the Whirling Dervish today. And get caught listening to Lick Country 102.1. And our Price Patrol just might surprise you with a $25 gift card. 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From savory stir fries and gourmet fry bread to crispy chicken and refreshing tea, it's a day of great food and your pockets won't tire. The Whirling Dervish, where taste and fun collides. 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

0: 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Today's question of the day, the best parents are the parents before they have kids. What's a real life example you've seen of this? And somebody had, they had all these grand ideas for when they had kids, cloth diapers, no screens, etc. That all went out the window very fast. And no toys in the living room and keep it clean and in a nice space. Well, two kids later, we have a train table, four boxes stacked for toys, a Paw Patrol lookout tower, and everything else in the living room. No nap schedule. They sleep when they're sleepy. And before their daughter were born, they planned on not using pacifiers and avoided getting her anything pink. Guess what? Her favorite color is now pink, and, well, she has a pacifier. Don't go anywhere. We're going to take a time out. And when we come back, Travis Tritt, Help Me Hold on the Afternoon Drive on Billy Country.
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0: 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It's time for me to slide out of here on your Thursday. We'll get together again tomorrow, same time, same place, for another edition of the Afternoon Drive. Until then, remember, if you see somebody without a smile, give them a little bit of yours and make your days legendary. 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And be sure to catch a Sports Flash. The Eagles, Dwight Yoakam, and Garth on the way as we head right into the 7 o'clock hour on Billy Country. Have a great evening. Stay safe, and I'll talk to you tomorrow.
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3: We will stay quite warm as we go into the upcoming weekend. Look for highs Friday in the mid to upper 80s after starting out in the low to mid 60s. Sunshine, some clouds mixed in. Chances for a few showers and thunderstorms return to the forecast over the weekend, but it'll be hit or miss. Highs around 90 both Saturday and Sunday. In the 2 News Weather Center, I'm Chief Meteorologist Michael Sager.
4: 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And 1350. Oklahoma football and baseball picking up an interesting commitment as dual sport talent Colton Fitzgibbon has announced his commitment to play both football and baseball at Oklahoma. On the football field, he's a wide receiver, and on the baseball field, he is a center fielder. He is ranked as the number 71 overall wide receiver in the 2028 cycle. He's also ranked among the best outfield prospects in the 2028 class. Baseball America ranking him as the number 31 overall prospect, so someone who could certainly impact both programs. Oklahoma getting ready for a game against Georgia on Saturday. Also on Saturday, Oklahoma State matches up against West Virginia, and Tulsa will take on Arkansas on the road. 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I'm Matt Pauly with the Sports Flash on Billy Country 96.3 and 1350.
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